0: Few showers this evening. Those will end overnight. West wind 20, low of 8. Mainly sunny and windy tomorrow. Southwest wind 40 to 60, high 22. Mix of sun and cloud Tuesday, 25. For Prince Albert and the Northern Grain Belt, a few showers tonight. West wind 20, low 10. Mainly sunny and windy tomorrow. Southwest 40 to 60, high 21. Mix of sun and cloud Tuesday, 26.
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9: This is the Environment Canada weather forecast for Saskatoon and area. A few showers this evening. Those will end overnight. West wind 20, low of 8. Mainly sunny and windy tomorrow. Southwest wind 40 to 60, high 22. Mix of sun and cloud Tuesday, 25. For Prince Albert and the Northern Grain Belt, a few showers tonight. West wind 20, low 10. Mainly sunny and windy tomorrow. Southwest 40 to 60, high 21. Mix of sun and cloud Tuesday, 26.
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1: This is the Environment Canada weather forecast for Saskatoon and area. A few showers this evening. Those will end overnight. West wind 20, low of 8. Mainly sunny and windy tomorrow. Southwest wind 40 to 60, high 22. Mix of sun and cloud Tuesday, 25. For Prince Albert and the Northern Grain Belt, a few showers tonight. West wind 20, low 10. Mainly sunny and windy tomorrow. Southwest 40 to 60, high 21. Mix of sun and cloud Tuesday, 26.
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0: This is the Environment Canada weather forecast for Saskatoon area. A few showers this evening. Those will end overnight. West wind 20, low of 8. Mainly sunny and windy tomorrow. Southwest wind 40 to 60, high 22. Mix of sun and cloud Tuesday, 25. For Prince Albert and the Northern Grain Belt, a few showers tonight. West wind 20, low 10. Mainly sunny and windy tomorrow. Southwest 40 to 60, high 21. Mix of sun and cloud Tuesday, 26.
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0: 600 CJWW. It's the Harcourts on the Sunday Night Gospel Show. That one's called Uncloudy Day. I'm Jason Lee. Thanks to Jackson Emery for filling my void last week on the Gospel Show, taking care of my job. I appreciate it. Did a great job, and I'm back at the ranch and in the saddle and ready to go with 3 hours of some of your favorite gospel tunes tonight. Lakeside's on the way for you this hour. We're going to hear from Roy Clark, plus we're going to have a look and see what's happening at the church and a whole lot more. 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

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Sandy Posey on the Sunday Night Gospel Show. What a friend we have in Jesus. And Cross Creek, Show the Way Home. Well, on today's edition of What's Happening at the Church, Scott Woods, the Canadian Fiddle Champion, is playing a number of churches in the CJWW listening area. I know they're enjoying his show right now at the Milford United Church, but the tour will continue. So Prince Albert, heads up, Scott Woods and the award-winning band.

0: band are coming to the Cavalry United Church on 25th Street in PA tomorrow night, the Fiddle Country Tour. And then on Tuesday night, Scott Woods and the band will be playing the St. Peter's Catholic Church in Unity. That's a couple more of his Saskatchewan stops on the tour. You can check out Scott Woods' Fiddle Country Tour stops and the schedule. It's under the concert page at cjwwradio.com if you want to see him perform live. Back in just a bit, Daryl McCallum for you next. 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
8: This is the Environment Canada weather forecast for Saskatoon and area. A few showers this evening. Those will end overnight. West wind 20, low of 8. Mainly sunny and windy tomorrow. Southwest wind 40 to 60, high 22. Mix of sun and cloud Tuesday, 25. For Prince Albert and the Northern Grain Belt, a few showers tonight. West wind 20, low 10. Mainly sunny and windy tomorrow. Southwest 40 to 60, high 21. Mix of sun and cloud Tuesday, 26.
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0: 600 CJWW, Precious Lord, the sounds of Les Barrington on the Sunday Night Gospel Show. Lakeside in there, Feed My Sheep. Plus Sweet Presence, I Can, I Have, and I Will. And Daryl McCollum, Jesus Signed My Pardon. Hey, when you're enjoying the tunes tonight on the Sunday Night Gospel Show, make sure to check out the auction that's happening right now at CJWWRadio.com. 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

0: 600 CJWW, Marsha Hudson, there's Heaven Medley on the Sunday Night Gospel Show and the Circuit Riders in their Boundless Love. How about the good start to the season for the Saskatoon Berries this year? I mean, they were amazing last year. Come up a bit short against the Regina Red Sox, who went on to be league champs. However, the Berries beat them this past week in Regina. Just wanted to remind you that if you're up for some Saskatoon Berries baseball, great atmosphere at the ballpark, you can bring your dog to watch the ball game. They're calling it Bark in the Park, and that'll be on Wednesday night, this coming Wednesday night. In fact, we're giving you a chance to win some tickets to that game as well. And all you got to do is, I'm not sure if you have to pay for your dog's attendance or not. I don't think so. I think you just buy your tickets and bring your dog, from what I understand. But the dog's going to love the game, too. Just make sure, you know, when the ball gets hit, that it doesn't go chasing the baseball. Because that many dogs at the ballpark, that could get out of hand, wouldn't you think? You can win tickets to Bark in the Park with the Saskatoon Berries. Just go to our CJWW Facebook fan page, and we have a contest up there. Like the post, share it, tag who you'd take to the game, and maybe tag your dog's name in it, too. And you'll be entered in to win with a draw coming up tomorrow morning with the Moo Crew. Hang on for Roy Clark next.
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8: This is the Environment Canada weather forecast for Saskatoon and area. A few showers this evening. Those will end overnight. West wind 20, low of 8. Mainly sunny and windy tomorrow. Southwest wind 40 to 60, high 22. Mix of sun and cloud Tuesday, 25. For Prince Albert and the Northern Grain Belt, a few showers tonight. West wind 20, low 10. Mainly sunny and windy tomorrow. Southwest 40 to 60, high 21. Mix of sun and cloud Tuesday, 26.
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0: This is the Environment Canada weather forecast for Saskatoon area. A few showers this evening. Those will end overnight. West wind 20, low of 8. Mainly sunny and windy tomorrow. Southwest wind 40 to 60, high 22. Mix of sun and cloud Tuesday, 25. For Prince Albert and the Northern Grain Belt, a few showers tonight. West wind 20, low 10. Mainly sunny and windy tomorrow. Southwest 40 to 60, high 21. Mix of sun and cloud Tuesday, 26.
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0: 600-CJ-WW. It's the Weebs and Through Your Eyes. I'm Jason Lee. Great to have you along. We got another hour of some great gospel music coming up, plus the good news stories from around the world, and we'll quickly tell you about a new contest that's kicking off tomorrow. Along with that, we got the tunes from Janie Fricky, M. Sellers on the way. We're going to hear one from Gold City. And up next, the Kingsman Quartet, I Stand Upon the Throne, CJWW, Saskatoon.
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0: 600 CJWW from North Battleford. That is Canada's double portion. Truth is still the truth. They're playing some shows in June down in Wisconsin. But keep an eye out for Canada's double portion, playing a number of shows throughout Saskatchewan, some gospel camps, and just some gospel shows in general. They will be playing everywhere from Last Mountain Lake to Central Park in North Battleford. That's in mid-July. They're going to be playing in Loose Land at the Bible Camp there in July, Tobin Lake in August, and again in September in Tobin Lake. So for more information, just check out their website, Canada's Double Portion. That's doubleportion.ca. And the concert schedule is waiting for you. What a great sound to that group. And the Kingsmen Quartet in there, I Stand Upon the Throne. We're back next with the Statler Brothers on the Sunday Night Gospel Show.
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1: This is the Environment Canada weather forecast for Saskatoon and area. A few showers this evening. Those will end overnight. West wind 20, low of 8. Mainly sunny and windy tomorrow. Southwest wind 40 to 60, high 22. Mix of sun and cloud Tuesday, 25. For Prince Albert and the Northern Grain Belt, a few showers tonight. West wind 20, low 10. Mainly sunny and windy tomorrow. Southwest 40 to 60, high 21. Mix of sun and cloud Tuesday, 26.
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0: 600-CJ-WW. It's Ep Mevin Walls for you on the Sunday Night Gospel Show. That one's called The Water Snake Revival. You heard Father's Daughter in there, plus Janie Fricke, People Get Ready. And a piece on Cavalry with the Statler Brothers for you tonight. Congratulations to all of our gift card winners with the Seating Song of the Day, co-op gift cards we gave away for a few weeks, courtesy of Surecom Industries. And congratulations to all those who ended up being winners of official entry forms for a chance at the big haul at the end of summer with the Flamin Group of Companies. Now, the Seating Song of the Day, last one, was played on Friday. That's it for that contest, but we are going to fire up a brand new contest. We will be looking for, and we want to recognize, the hardworking farmers out there who help around their communities and in the agriculture industry and keeping it thriving. We'll be looking for the AGI Farmer of the Week. More details on the contest tomorrow morning with the Moo Crew. Elvis is next on the Sunday Night Gospel Show.
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0: 600 CJWW Saskatoon. M. Sellers on the Sunday Night Gospel Show, just as I am. And Elvis Presley, Joshua fit the Battle of Jericho. Coming up in just a little bit, I got one from New Hope before 9 o'clock. Let's get you the good news stories from around the world this week. There was an orchestral performance of La La Land in Australia last weekend, but during a break, the keyboardist was too sick to continue. So the conductor asked the audience if anyone was an amazing sight reader. Well, a 21-year-old student named Sterling raised his hand. He was brought down, given the music, and played out the rest of the show with the orchestra. And after, he said that that experience gave him the confidence to pursue music professionally. Pretty cool. What are the chances that somebody of that talent is sitting in the crowd that night? Sterling was their guy. A super patient, animal-loving police officer in Texas collected a deer fawn who had become trapped in a fence and then took the fawn to its mother nearby in the hopes that they could reunite, and it worked. Saved the deer's life. Let's go to Starmont High School in Iowa. They went all out to show support for an 11-year-old in the school battling cancer. His name is Eli. They launched a challenge where schools have been posting clips of students singing Don't Stop Believing by Journey as a tribute. Now it has become Eli's fight song. Here are the groups and the schools joining in on the challenge.
1: So grab your friends, hit record, and sing a few lines of Don't Stop Believing. Because sometimes belief is the most powerful thing we can give.
2: Everyone who joins the chain shows that Eli is not fighting alone.
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4: Sing it loud, sing it proud, sing it for Eli.
5: If you change one person's life, you could really change the world. I feel like these are a bunch of students that they're changing Eli's life, and I think Eli will go on to change the world.
0: Yeah, we wish you all the best, Eli. We're with you, man. Take the fight to cancer, will you? And beat it. And one more for you. In Ohio, a woman named Jennifer, she scored a year's worth of free Dave's Single Burgers after taking first place in a Wendy's mascot lookalike contest, which was held on World Redhead Day last week. Now, Jennifer said winning the competition was so fun and so amazing because typically redheads weren't celebrated back in the day, and now she's celebrating her differences and won a prize for it. One of the contest judges was Wendy Thomas, who is the daughter of founder Dave Thomas and the real-life inspiration for the Wendy's logo. So that's pretty cool. Congratulations to Jennifer. Job well done. And that's the good news stories from around the world this week. Gold City is next. He's still on the throne on the Sunday Night Gospel Show, CJWW.
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19: This is the Environment Canada weather forecast for Saskatoon and area. A few showers this evening. Those will end overnight. West wind 20, low of 8. Mainly sunny and windy tomorrow. Southwest wind 40 to 60, high 22. Mix of sun and cloud Tuesday, 25. For Prince Albert and the Northern Grain Belt, a few showers tonight. West wind 20, low 10. Mainly sunny and windy tomorrow. Southwest 40 to 60, high 21. Mix of sun and cloud Tuesday, 26.
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0: This is the Environment Canada weather forecast for Saskatoon and area. A few showers this evening. Those will end overnight. West wind 20, low of 8. Mainly sunny and windy tomorrow. Southwest wind 40 to 60, high 22. Mix of sun and cloud Tuesday, 25. For Prince Albert and the Northern Grain Belt, a few showers tonight. West wind 20, low 10. Mainly sunny and windy tomorrow. Southwest 40 to 60, high 21. Mix of sun and cloud Tuesday, 26.
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0: 600 CJWW Nana Muscuri. That one's called Slow Train. Hey there, I'm Jason Lee. Hope you're enjoying the music tonight. Into our final hour of the Sunday Night Gospel Show. I have music from the Baylor Strings for you this hour. The Old Time Gospel Hour Quartet and Cindy Aristed before we get to 10 o'clock. We'll talk more on that auction with the items, all of them set to sell, all 688 of those items set to sell tomorrow. So we want you to make sure you get a good look at it. 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We'll talk more on that shortly. Charlie Daniels is next, Walking in Jerusalem on CJWW Saskatoon.
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6: For God so loved the world that he gave his only begotten Son, that whosoever believeth on him should not perish, but have everlasting life.

0: Mississippi, who made his debut with his album Anything Goes in 2008, an album in which he showcased his powerful vocals. And then he really hit his stride in 2013 with a song called How Country Feels. That is Randy Houser. In my mind, country music's best kept secret. This man, his sound and his songs should be a huge, he's a star. He should be a huge star in my mind. Anytime I see a social media post about what's country music's best kept secret, I always put, without hesitation, Randy Houser. That one's called Back to God, and Charlie Daniels in there. We're coming back next with Carl Miller.
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7: This is the Environment Canada weather forecast for Saskatoon and area. A few showers this evening. Those will end overnight. West wind 20, low of 8. Mainly sunny and windy tomorrow. Southwest wind 40 to 60, high 22. Mix of sun and cloud Tuesday, 25. For Prince Albert and the Northern Grain Belt, a few showers tonight. West wind 20, low 10. Mainly sunny and windy tomorrow. Southwest 40 to 60, high 21. Mix of sun and cloud Tuesday, 26.
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0: 600 CJWW, the legendary Alan Jackson on the Sunday Night Gospel Show. Are you washed in the blood? I'll fly away. The Baylor Strings, You Are My Flower, plus the Masters family and that little old country church. Those are the best ones, it seems, doesn't it? And Carl Miller, What a Dad Should Do. Hey, shout out to the dads, and don't forget to win your dad a great grand prize here with CJWW with our Father's Day contest. Father's Day falls on the first day of summer this year. The contest for dad isn't started yet, but when it begins, you will know. 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

0: 600-CJ-WW, Stephen Curtis and Mark Miller on the Sunday Night Gospel Show, Nothing But the Blood and the Return in there. Well, that's it for me. I'm Jason Lee. Out tonight, I will return tomorrow afternoon with Prime Cuts. The Moo Crew gets you started bright and early tomorrow morning with a brand new contest. We're going to turn things back over to country music after 10 o'clock. And don't forget, Sunday Night Gospel Show is back next Sunday beginning at 7 p.m. with 3 hours of more of your favorite gospel tunes. Hope you enjoyed the show tonight. I'm going to leave you with Cindy Aristad right after this. Wood, Hay, and Stubble on CJWW.
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8: This is the Environment Canada weather forecast for Saskatoon and area. A few showers this evening. Those will end overnight. West wind 20, low of 8. Mainly sunny and windy tomorrow. Southwest wind 40 to 60, high 22. Mix of sun and cloud Tuesday, 25. For Prince Albert and the Northern Grain Belt, a few showers tonight. West wind 20, low 10. Mainly sunny and windy tomorrow. Southwest 40 to 60, high 21. Mix of sun and cloud Tuesday, 26.
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1: This is the Environment Canada weather forecast for Saskatoon and area. A few showers this evening. Those will end overnight. West wind 20, low of 8. Mainly sunny and windy tomorrow. Southwest wind 40 to 60, high 22. Mix of sun and cloud Tuesday, 25. For Prince Albert and the Northern Grain Belt, a few showers tonight. West wind 20, low 10. Mainly sunny and windy tomorrow. Southwest 40 to 60, high 21. Mix of sun and cloud Tuesday, 26.
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8: This is the Environment Canada weather forecast for Saskatoon and area. A few showers this evening. Those will end overnight. West wind 20, low of 8. Mainly sunny and windy tomorrow. Southwest wind 40 to 60, high 22. Mix of sun and cloud Tuesday, 25. For Prince Albert and the Northern Grain Belt, a few showers tonight. West wind 20, low 10. Mainly sunny and windy tomorrow. Southwest 40 to 60, high 21. Mix of sun and cloud Tuesday, 26.
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KJWW and Flamin are hitting the road with the 50th anniversary edition of the Saskatchewan Summer Hauler. 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

0: Catch us on the road, scan the QR code, and take a selfie with the trailer for your chance to win. Here's hoping you're one of the 60 lucky people that will be in for the final draw with the trailer and everything inside worth over $40,000. Because remember, if you want to be a baller, you've got to win the Summer Hauler.
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8: This is the Environment Canada weather forecast for Saskatoon and area. A few showers this evening. Those will end overnight. West wind 20, low of 8. Mainly sunny and windy tomorrow. Southwest wind 40 to 60, high 22. Mix of sun and cloud Tuesday, 25. For Prince Albert and the Northern Grain Belt, a few showers tonight. West wind 20, low 10. Mainly sunny and windy tomorrow. Southwest 40 to 60, high 21. Mix of sun and cloud Tuesday, 26.
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0: This is the Environment Canada weather forecast for Saskatoon and area. A few showers this evening. Those will end overnight. West wind 20, low of 8. Mainly sunny and windy tomorrow. Southwest wind 40 to 60, high 22. Mix of sun and cloud Tuesday, 25. For Prince Albert and the Northern Grain Belt, a few showers tonight. West wind 20, low 10. Mainly sunny and windy tomorrow. Southwest 40 to 60, high 21. Mix of sun and cloud Tuesday, 26.
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4: This is the Environment Canada weather forecast for Saskatoon and area. A few showers this evening. Those will end overnight. West wind 20, low of 8. Mainly sunny and windy tomorrow. Southwest wind 40 to 60, high 22. Mix of sun and cloud Tuesday, 25. For Prince Albert and the Northern Grain Belt, a few showers tonight. West wind 20, low 10. Mainly sunny and windy tomorrow. Southwest 40 to 60, high 21. Mix of sun and cloud Tuesday, 26.
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4: This is the Environment Canada weather forecast for Saskatoon and area. A few showers this evening. Those will end overnight. West wind 20, low of 8. Mainly sunny and windy tomorrow. Southwest wind 40 to 60, high 22. Mix of sun and cloud Tuesday, 25. For Prince Albert and the Northern Grain Belt, a few showers tonight. West wind 20, low 10. Mainly sunny and windy tomorrow. Southwest 40 to 60, high 21. Mix of sun and cloud Tuesday, 26.
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Smell that? 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CJWW.

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0: Catch us on the road, scan the QR code, and take a selfie with the trailer for your chance to win. 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
2: 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Saskatoon Crime Stoppers provides the public with the opportunity to anonymously and therefore safely communicate information that they have regarding criminal activity within the community. Our program is entirely funded on community donations and corporate sponsors. 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We will not ask your name and you can remain anonymous. Information that is provided to Crime Stoppers can help police build cases in Saskatoon and around the province to reduce, prevent, and solve crimes. 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

lean towards the speakers. 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

0: Keeping you company the best way we know how. It's All Night Country. And we continue in a moment on CJWW. CJWW is Saskatchewan's most listened to radio station. And nobody knows our highways and byways like you. Let us know what you see at 306-938-0600. 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
3: 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Tips can be left 24 hours a day, 7 days a week. 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Once a tip has been submitted, a tip number is provided and the caller's identity is never known to us. We will not ask your name and you can remain anonymous. Information that is provided to Crime Stoppers can help police build cases in Saskatoon and around the province to reduce, prevent, and solve crimes. 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Saskatoon Crime Stoppers, do your part to stop crime in our community.
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2: CJWW is proud to support the second annual Cal Plop Bingo on Sunday, June 14th at the Sutherland Schoolyard, starting at 12 noon. 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
13: This is your Environment Canada weather forecast for Saskatoon and area. Today, sunny, becoming a mix of sun and cloud this afternoon. Wind south, gusting to 60, high 22. Tonight, a few clouds, wind southwest 20, low 11. Tuesday, mainly sunny, increasing cloud in the morning, then 30% chance of showers, wind south at 20, high 26. And at night, cloudy with 60% chance of showers, low 11. Wednesday, a mix of sun and cloud, high 22. For the Prince Albert region today, a mix of sun and cloud, slight chance of showers and risk of a thunderstorm later on. Wind southwest, gusting to 60, high 19. Tonight, a few clouds. Wind southwest, gusting to 60, low 10. And Tuesday, mainly sunny. Increasing cloud in the afternoon, high 25. At night, cloudy, low 12. And Wednesday, a mix of sun and cloud, high 23.
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0: CJWW Newsroom, bringing you Saskatchewan's news first. Here's what's happening.
1: Good morning. It's 8 degrees at 6 o'clock. I'm Kira Miller. Funnel clouds, hail, lightning, and tornadoes all made an appearance in southern and southeastern Saskatchewan over the weekend. Carlisle and Lampman seem to have had the worst of it, with heavy rain, flooding, golf ball to tennis ball sized hail, and a reported tornado touching down near Stoughton. On Sunday across the province, there were 10 thunderstorm warnings and 6 tornado warnings. High winds were reported to have damaged a co-op card lock, and there's a photo with our story online. Further west, Banff Sunshine Village will be offering June skiing for a third time in 30 years after a fresh dump of snow. The resort says 25 centimeters fell over the weekend, and another 18 centimeters are expected to touch the ground today and tomorrow. Carrot River RCMP have charged a man following a fatal rollover on Shoal Lake Cree Nation. On Friday at 7 a.m., RCMP responded to the report of a single vehicle rollover. On scene, a 29-year-old male passenger of the vehicle was declared dead by EMS. One other passenger and the driver of the vehicle were assessed, and after further investigation, the driver was arrested at the scene. Now, 24-year-old Jeremiah Morasti from Shoal Lake Cree Nation is charged with impaired driving causing death. He was also ticketed with multiple traffic offenses. He's scheduled to appear in court today. Starting yesterday, the Saskatchewan Water Security Agency opened up the spillway at Gardner Dam to help control water levels following some heavy rains in Alberta. The release will increase the river flow from 240 cubic meters per second up to 700 cubic meters per second. A current of that speed will increase safety risks for novice paddlers. In a couple of days, we'll see the river level in Saskatoon rise by about 60 centimeters. And the Community Safety and Service Awards Dinner is returning for another year. The event was formerly known as the Badge, Shield, and Star Dinner. Chair of the event, Rick Peddle, says the alteration was made to try and include more first responders. Peddle says the dinner is meant to celebrate Saskatoon's service providers and first responders.
2: We're celebrating our service providers and our first responders in the city, and giving them a bit of a thank you, I guess, is the main purpose.
1: The dinner will take place at Prairie Land on Tuesday. Tickets are still available online. I'm Kira Miller, CJWW News.
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1: This is your Environment Canada weather forecast for Saskatoon and area. Today, sunny, becoming a mix of sun and cloud this afternoon. Wind south, gusting to 60, high 22. Tonight, a few clouds, wind southwest 20, low 11. Tuesday, mainly sunny, increasing cloud in the morning, then 30% chance of showers, wind south at 20, high 26. And at night, cloudy with 60% chance of showers, low 11. Wednesday, a mix of sun and cloud, high 22. For the Prince Albert region today, a mix of sun and cloud, slight chance of showers and risk of a thunderstorm later on, wind southwest gusting to 60, high 19. Tonight a few clouds, wind southwest gusting to 60, low 10, and Tuesday mainly sunny, increasing cloud in the afternoon, high 25. At night cloudy, low 12, and Wednesday a mix of sun and cloud, high 23. Here are your temperatures for around the province this morning. In Spiritwood, 10 degrees, 9 in Rosetown and Outlook, Kindersley, 8, Wynyard, 11, and 9 in Watrous, Regina, 7, 9 in Humboldt, LaRonge, 13, so is Nipawin, 8 in Meadow Lake, Melfort, 12, so is Yorkton, and 6 in Swift Current, Moose Jaw, 9, and 7 in Lloydminster. In North Battleford, the wind is west at 13, partly cloudy, 8 degrees, Prince Albert, wind south, gusting 30, mainly sunny, 11, and in Saskatoon, the wind is southwest, 27, partly cloudy, and 8 degrees. Gregor's up next with sports.
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5: A great start for the Berries continues. Good morning, I'm Gregor. Saskatoon shut off the offense and lopsided victories they had on the road over Weyburn to start the season with a 15-4 triumph over the Beavers yesterday at Cairns Field. The game ended up being called after 7.5 innings because of the WCBL's new 10-run mercy rule. All Berries players in the lineups shared in the 16-hit attack, with center fielder Nash Nichols hitting the lone long ball.
6: I know in the past series I kind of struggled a bit at the plate against Weyburn, and they were working me a lot of fastballs in. After my first at bat, I kind of kind of figured that's what they were going to do. And so I was looking for that home run at bat and got my pitch and put a good swing on it.
5: Saskatoon at home for games tomorrow and Wednesday against Medicine Hat. CFL Bombers, Elks, and Owls grabbed week one wins. The Saskatchewan Rough Riders will now officially kick off their Grey Cup title defense. This weekend, they host BC at Mosaic Stadium. To hockey, it's an off day for the Stanley Cup Finals. They might need it after game three. Vegas up 4-0. The Canes got four in the third to force double OT. Shea Theodore ended it. Game four goes tomorrow night in Vegas. By the way, Saskatoon's Emily Clark, now a member of Hamilton. She signed a two-year contract with the new expansion team. She leaves Ottawa after three seasons. MLB, Jays with a five-run sixth inning. They beat the Orioles 6-4. NBA, game three of the finals tonight. Knicks already up 2-0 and at home. WNBA, the Toronto Tempo beat Chicago yesterday. The World Cup of Soccer will kick off Thursday. Canada's first game is Friday. They tied their final warm-up match 1-1 with Ireland over the weekend. They've now arrived in Toronto ahead of that first game. Now, despite rumors that Moise Bombito will be replaced in the lineup, head coach Jesse Marsh says he's giving his center back as much time as possible to show that he's healthy enough to play. And finally, auto racing, Sam Hallett won the rain-delayed WSA 150 yesterday at Sutherland Automotive Speedway. For all the Major League scores and more, go to cjwwradio.com.
0: Getting Saskatchewan's day going. It's the Moo Crew with Ben Brooks on CJWW.

0: It's Tim McGraw. All I Want is a Life on Country 600 CJWW. What's going on? Good morning. Ben Brooks with you today. Mainly sunny. We'll be getting up to 22 degrees in Saskatoon today and a slight chance of showers and storms. High of 19 in Prince Albert for the day, and actually kind of waking up to a bit of a colder morning right now. It's 9 degrees in Saskatoon and 11 degrees in Prince Albert today. But great to have you along with me this morning. My goodness, I don't know if you were watching some of the storms that were coming out of southeastern Saskatchewan over the weekend, but Mother Nature put on quite a show. Funnel clouds, hail, lightning, even tornadoes were reported in parts of southern and southeastern Saskatchewan. Seemed like Carlisle was kind of the hub. There was like, I don't know, 30 or 40 storm chasers that were in Carlisle this weekend. And there was golf ball, tennis ball size hail, even flooding in town as well. There was also a reported tornado touchdown near Stoughton. On Sunday alone, Environment Canada issued 10 thunderstorm warnings and 6 tornado warnings across the province, with high winds causing damage, including to a co-op card lock. Meanwhile, while we're thinking about summer and crazy storms, winter not quite done in the Rockies. Banff Sunshine Village picked up 25 centimeters of fresh snow over the weekend, and expecting even more this week, too. So thanks to all that late-season snowfall, the resort offering June skiing for just the third time in the last 30 years. Some crazy weather this weekend. We actually put some of the storm photos and storm videos up on our social media channels if you want to check that out over the weekend here too. But yeah, it was kind of crazy for sure. Coming up this morning, I got tunes to help you wake up today with the likes of Brett Kissel and Riley Green. And we're going to be nominating some hardworking farmers and a great chance to win with our friends over at AGI. I'm going to tell you all about it in just a moment here on CJWW.
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That's Riley Green and Change My Mind on Country 600 CJWW. 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
0: Well, that forecast for you in Saskatoon, it's mainly sunny, up to 22 degrees today. A few clouds tonight and a low of 11. It's a slight chance of showers tomorrow and a high of 26. And into Wednesday, mix of sun and cloud in 22. Prince Albert, slight chance of showers today and a high of 19. A few clouds and a low of 10 tonight. It's a mix of sun and cloud and 25 tomorrow. And into Wednesday, a mix of sun and cloud and 23. Hot spot, that's LaRange at 13, and the coldest is Swift Current at 7. Battlefords are mainly sunny at 9. Prince Albert, partly cloudy at 11. And Saskatoon, mainly sunny, a south-southwest wind at 28, gusting to 41, and it's 9 degrees.

0: the CJWW Newsroom, bringing you Saskatchewan's news first. Here's what's happening.
1: Good morning. It's 9 degrees at 6:30. I'm Kira Miller. It was a wild weekend for weather, especially across southern and southeastern Saskatchewan. Saturday brought supercell thunderstorms with golf ball to tennis ball sized hail, and Sunday delivered 10 thunderstorm warnings, 6 tornado warnings, and at least one tornado. According to Gordon Gessner of the Saskatchewan Severe Weather Tracker Facebook page, the tornado touched down near Stoughton, west of Carlisle. High winds were reported to have damaged the co-op card lock. There is a photo with our story online. James Colangelo is a meteorologist with Environment Canada.
2: Estevan Carlisle was probably the worst area for storms. So we did have quite a few reports of hail in that area, as well as, again, the strong wind in Estevan. And we also did have reports of some flooding in Carlisle as well, as we had storms that kind of just sat over there, didn't move very fast, so dropped a lot of rain.
1: Storm chasers from across North America even converged on Carlisle, broadcasting live video on various YouTube channels. The week of wet weather has allowed firefighting crews to get a better handle on the province's blazes. At last word, the Saskatchewan Public Safety Agency said there were 11 wildfires burning, with the year-to-date total at 107. That compares to 249 at this same time last year. The Kayford Fire in northeast Saskatchewan, closer to the Manitoba border, is getting the most attention. It's at about 68% contained and has not grown beyond 32,000 acres. The Duck Fire near LaRange is also uncontained. Gas prices in Saskatoon were on the descent again last week, according to GasBuddy.com. Average retail gasoline prices in the city have fallen 3.6 cents per liter in the last week, averaging 164.12 as of Sunday. This compares with the national average that has fallen 0.5 cents per liter in the last week to 170.79. Patrick DeHaan, head of petroleum analysis at GasBuddy, says, quote, average gasoline prices declined in most provinces over the last week as falling oil prices and improving refinery output kept downward pressure on pump prices, though three provinces bucked the trend and saw prices edge higher. However, he cautions that the situation remains uncertain as the Strait of Hormuz is still effectively closed, and any further deterioration of negotiations could quickly reverse the recent declines. And the Community Safety and Service Awards Dinner is coming up tomorrow in Saskatoon. The event was previously known as the Badge, Shield, and Star Dinner. Chair of the event, Rick Peddle, says the change was made to include more first responders. Peddle highlights the keynote speaker of the dinner.
3: This year we have Chief Tammy Cook-Searson. She's going to be speaking at the event as well as the award presentations. And she's going to be discussing her role as chief overseeing the firefighting efforts last summer.
1: The event is a celebration and a way to say thank you to the service providers and first responders in Saskatoon. The Community Safety and Service Awards Dinner takes place tomorrow at Prairieland, and tickets are still available online. I'm Kira Miller, CJWW News.
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1: This is your Environment Canada weather forecast for Saskatoon and area. Today, sunny, becoming a mix of sun and cloud this afternoon. Wind south, gusting to 60, high 22. Tonight, a few clouds, wind southwest 20, low 11. Tuesday, mainly sunny, increasing cloud in the morning, then 30% chance of showers, wind south at 20, high 26. And at night, cloudy with 60% chance of showers, low 11. Wednesday, a mix of sun and cloud, high 22. For the Prince Albert region today, a mix of sun and cloud, slight chance of showers and risk of a thunderstorm later on, wind southwest gusting to 60, high 19. Tonight a few clouds, wind southwest gusting to 60, low 10, and Tuesday mainly sunny, increasing cloud in the afternoon, high 25. At night cloudy, low 12, and Wednesday a mix of sun and cloud, high 23. Here are your temperatures for around the province today. In Spiritwood, 9 degrees, so is Rosetown and Outlook. Kindersley, 8, 11 in Wynyard. Watrous, 10, so is Humboldt. Regina, 9, 13 in LaRange. Meadow Lake, 10 and 11 in Melfort. Nipawin, 13. Yorkton, 12. 7 in Swift Current and Moose Jaw, 9. Lloydminster, 8. In North Battleford, the wind is southwest 17, mainly sunny, 9. In Prince Albert, the wind is southwest gusting 48, partly cloudy and 11. And in Saskatoon, the wind is southwest, gusting 41, mainly sunny and 9 degrees. Gregor's up next with sports.
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5: Good morning, I'm Gregor. Weyburn actually started well in their bid to get a fifth straight win on Sunday when they opened the scoring in the second inning, but the Saskatoon Berries responded, scoring in each of the third through seventh frames as they improved their record to 7-2 with a 2.5-game lead over the Beavers and Moose Jaw, who are both 4-4 in the WCBL's East Division. Starting pitcher Michael Saul went a solid 5 innings for the win, allowing just 1 run on 2 hits. He struck out 5. Defensively, Saskatoon didn't commit an error for the first time in their first 9 games of the season, which coach Joe Carnahan appreciates.
6: That's the thing. If we can be around the zone and play solid defense, it's a good recipe for success.
5: Saskatoon off today. They'll welcome Medicine Hat to Cairns Field for games tomorrow and Wednesday. CFL Week 1 in the books. The Saskatchewan Roughriders had the bye week. They'll now finally get their taste of the new season. This weekend, they welcome the Lions to Mosaic Stadium and begin defense of last season's Grey Cup championship. Shout out to the Saskatoon Valkyries. They finished their regular season a perfect 4-0 thanks to a 25-11 win over Manitoba yesterday. That locks up first place in the WCFL Prairie Conference and earns them a bye to the conference final, which will be hosted at SMF Field June 20th. To hockey, and there's an off day for the Stanley Cup Finals. Vegas up 2-1 so far. I didn't see any events at the T-Mobile Arena tonight, so it's a bit odd to get an extra day between games 3 and 4. MLB, Jays win the rubber match with Baltimore. NBA, game 3 of the finals tonight at MSG. The World Cup of Soccer will kick off Thursday. Canada's first game is Friday. They tied their final warm-up match 1-1 with Ireland over the weekend, but the team has now arrived in Toronto ahead of that first game. And at Sutherland Automotive Speedway, Sam Hallett, fastest in the WSA 150 yesterday. 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
0: It's the Moo Crew with Ben Brooks.
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0: Colin Ray, What the Heart Wants on Country 600 CJWW. It's 640. Good morning.
1: Getting Saskatchewan's day going. It's the Moo Crew with Ben Brooks on CJWW.
0: Well, Sarah, good morning.
2: Good morning.
0: I don't know if you saw the storm chaser videos and all that
2: stuff.
0: This weekend was crazy.
2: Just nuts.
0: Carlisle was the hot spot. There was like, I don't even know if the gas stations have gas anymore
2: down there, right?
0: Because there was just like 40 of them all filling up and driving around all day. It was nuts down there. And
2: it's the weather in Saskatchewan, man.
0: Yeah.
2: I love it.
0: Yeah, for sure. So anyway, what have we got in our Country Music Insider today, Sarah?
2: Taylor Swift's new song for Toy Story 5, I Knew It, I Knew You, which was actually inspired by Jessie, the cowgirl character.
0: Yeah.
2: It has now become the most streamed country song in a single day, debuting with close to 9 million streams.
0: That doesn't surprise me at all.
2: That's just insane. So here's actually a quick clip of the song.

0: Well, it's Taylor Swift. I mean,
1: and Toy Story 5.
0: Are we surprised? That's, yeah, going to be, I think...
2: The song of the summer.
0: Well, yeah. And quite frankly, everybody's just going to go to the movie just to watch that song.
2: So. Exactly. And that one comes out here next Friday.
0: Yeah.
2: Morgan Wallen also teased a new song, but didn't give a release date for it. But here's a bit of that one. We were...

0: Yeah, and that definitely sounds like a Morgan Wallen song.
1: I know, right? Morgan is also going a bit viral for taking a phone out of a security guard's hand and chucking it across the stage.
0: Yeah.
1: So onlookers claim that the guard was simply trying to record a video for a fan in the crowd. Morgan was kind of unhappy with that, that it was pointing his direction, and then tossed it across the stage.
0: Mm.
1: And this actually comes a week after Morgan lost his temper and flipped a piano due to a technical glitch.
0: Yeah, I remember that. Yeah, well, he's got some anger issues this year.
1: Yeah, Morgan. Yeah, the reunion everyone was expecting finally happened at CMA Fest as Florida Georgia Line made a surprising appearance together. Tyler Hubbard told the crowd that it felt good to be back with his brother. Got fans fired up with a simple message: God is good, life is short, and your boys are back. So excited for that
0: one. Yeah, that's awesome.
1: Brad Paisley is speaking out against plans to build an AI data center near the Nashville Zoo. So now he's urging fans to sign a petition saying the project could be built elsewhere and Nashville should protect its green spaces. And Darius Rucker and friends helped raise an incredible $1.1 million for St. Jude Children's Hospital during his annual Darius and Friends concert on June 1st.
0: Wow. Over $1 million.
1: Yeah, over 17 years he's helped raise $6.2 million for St. Jude.
0: Here we go, Darius Rucker. Darius. That's awesome. Well, there you go. That is our Country Music Insider today.
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0: It's the Washboard Union, and maybe it's the moonshine on Country 600 CJWW. And this is it. 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It's our largest auction ever with over 680 items for you to bid on right now. Here's some of the ones that are catching my eye. We got from Rimex, a combine wheel. It's 18 by 42. Will fit any Case or New Holland combine. Sitting right now at a bid of $150. 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Yeah, we're talking somebody with a savings of over $2,000 right now. Unbelievable. Also, we've got from Battleford Furniture here a rocker recliner. Valued at $1,000, and a bid right now is sitting at just $205. And we even have an O2 fume unit from Weldcore Supplies in Saskatoon. Its retail value, $17,253. The bid right now is just $1,000. It's crazy. So check out all the bidding. 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You'll see it right on the homepage. Get in there. Start that bidding today as we start to close down all the auction items at 11 o'clock this morning. You're going to find a great deal. You're going to be shopping local, and you're helping us out here at CJWW. 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
8: 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It's the Moo Crew on CJWW.

0: from the CJWW Newsroom, bringing you Saskatchewan's news first. Here's what's happening.
1: Good morning. It's 9 degrees at 7 o'clock. I'm Kira Miller. Coming up, a recap of all the wild weather southern Saskatchewan saw over the weekend. In sports, the Berries continue their hot start to the season, and the Riders start to count down to their first game of 2026. In agribiz, an oat processor in Yorkton says late seeding is uncomfortable for farmers in his region, but there's no panic. If you see news where you're at, call us at 244-1925. Funnel clouds, hail, lightning, and tornadoes all made an appearance in southern and southeastern Saskatchewan over the weekend. Carlisle and Lampman seem to have had the worst of it, with heavy rain, flooding, golf ball to tennis ball-sized hail, and a reported tornado touching down near Stoughton. On Sunday across the province, there were 10 thunderstorm warnings and 6 tornado warnings. High winds were reported to have damaged a co-op card lock west of Carlisle. There's a photo with our story online. Further west, Banff Sunshine Village will be offering June skiing for just the third time in 30 years after a fresh dump of snow. The resort says 25 centimeters of snow fell over the weekend, and another 18 centimeters are expected to touch the ground today and tomorrow. The wet weather we've been experiencing isn't great for summer activities, but it's more than ideal for firefighting crews. At last word, the Saskatchewan Public Safety Agency said there were 11 wildfires burning in the province, with the year-to-date total at 107. That compares to 249 at this same time last year. The Kayford Fire in northeast Saskatchewan, closer to the Manitoba border, is getting the most attention right now. It's at about 68% contained and has not grown beyond 32,000 acres. Carrot River RCMP have charged a man following a fatal rollover on Shoal Lake Cree Nation. On Friday at 7 a.m., RCMP received a report of a single vehicle rollover. On scene, a 29-year-old male passenger of the vehicle was declared dead. One other passenger and the driver of the vehicle were assessed, and after further investigation, the driver was arrested. Now, 24-year-old Jeremiah Morasti from Shoal Lake Cree Nation is charged with impaired driving causing death. He was also ticketed with multiple traffic offenses. Morasti is scheduled to appear in Melfort Provincial Court today. Starting yesterday, the Saskatchewan Water Security Agency opened up the spillway at Gardner Dam to help control water levels following heavy rains in Alberta. The release will increase the river flow from about 240 cubic meters per second to 700 cubic meters per second. A current of that speed will increase safety risks for novice paddlers. In a couple of days, we'll see that river level in Saskatoon rise by about 60 centimeters. And Sarah Legui is a local farmer who's been recognized for her community involvement and commitment to agriculture. She says entering the agriculture field was an easy choice, despite the state of the industry when she began.
2: But when I went to college for ag, it was not an exciting career at that time. It was pretty dismal. It was BSE. Prices were awful. It was not a fun time to be a farmer, and people really questioned what we were doing, what I was thinking, but it wasn't even a question. I was going farming.
1: Legui encourages young women interested in ag to build connections and not be afraid to leave their comfort zone. I'm Kira Miller, CJWW News.
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1: This is your Environment Canada weather forecast for Saskatoon and area. Today, sunny, becoming a mix of sun and cloud this afternoon. Wind south, gusting to 60, high 22. Tonight, a few clouds, wind southwest 20, low 11. Tuesday, mainly sunny, increasing cloud in the morning, then 30% chance of showers, wind south at 20, high 26. And at night, cloudy with 60% chance of showers, low 11. Wednesday, a mix of sun and cloud, high 22. For the Prince Albert region today, a mix of sun and cloud, slight chance of showers and risk of a thunderstorm later on, wind southwest gusting to 60, high 19. Tonight a few clouds, wind southwest gusting to 60, low 10, and Tuesday mainly sunny, increasing cloud in the afternoon, high 25. At night cloudy, low 12, and Wednesday a mix of sun and cloud, high 23. Here are the temperatures for around the province this morning. In Spiritwood, Rosetown, Outlook, 9 degrees. 8 in Kindersley, 11 in Wynyard. Watrous, 10, so is Humboldt and Regina, 9. LaRonge, 13, Meadow Lake, 10. 11 in Melfort and Nipawin, 13. Yorkton, 12. 7 in Swift Current, Moose Jaw, 9. And 8 in Lloydminster. In North Battleford, the wind is southwest 17, mainly sunny, 9 degrees. In Prince Albert, the wind is southwest gusting 48, partly cloudy, 11. And in Saskatoon, the wind is southwest gusting 41, mainly sunny, and 9 degrees. Agribiz is coming up next.
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6: Good morning, I'm Neil Billinger with CJWW's AgriBiz. The Saskatchewan Farm Writers held its spring tour in the Yorkton area over the weekend. Driving west and north of Yorkton, we saw four seeding units hard at work, and there were more delays after a heavy downpour late Saturday afternoon. One of our stops was grain millers in Yorkton. Terry Tyson is the president of grain millers in Yorkton. We asked him about the late seeding.
7: I mean, I think everybody's a little bit uncomfortable. They're not panicking yet. It's not panic button time, but it is a little bit uncomfortable. Over in the parkland here and up north of here, where a lot of our supply comes from, up Kenora, Priestville, Norquay, you know, that country, it's been wet. It's just been wet. And we'll get a few days or a couple of days where they can go, and then they get a shower that's big enough to kind of stop them for at least the better part of a day or that kind of thing. So it's really been fits and starts and a bit of a fight to get going. You know, I talked about maybe acres shifting. I don't think that's happening yet. So again, it's not panic time. It's stay the course at this point. But if we don't get a nice stretch here, it's going to kind of get that way.
6: Is the bigger question the drainage? Some areas, it doesn't matter how warm it's going to get, you won't be able to seed on it if it's too low.
7: Yeah, I've heard from a few guys that are talking about like they can't use the GPS this year. There's too many potholes to go around, right? And so, yeah, I think seeding is there's some low spots that probably have been seeded for the last number of years, since maybe 2010-11 in there when we were super wet over this way then too, that are probably going to maybe not get seed this year.
6: Oats is a shorter season crop, but there's already a healthy supply of oats carried over from 2025.
7: They're lower than they've been for a number of years, just based on a little bit of a surplus supply. So they're in the low threes, 3 to 3.50 a bushel. Much of the new crop book that is on already is in that same neighborhood. We do expect, or at least farmers have planned, a lower amount of oats, a reduction in oat acres year over year, which is actually what the market's signaling them to do. Where prices go is always going to be weather driven. One of the things that can happen as we've gotten late here, oats are a fairly short season crop. And so sometimes acres will migrate back into oats as it gets later on the calendar. Price of fertilizer can actually drive that too, as oats aren't quite as a demanding fertility crop as well. So, you know, I think if there's any meaningful shift in acres back to oats, that would not be price friendly.
6: Terry Tyson is the president of Grain Millers Canada Corp in Yorkton. And that's your AgriBiz. I'm Neil Billinger.
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3: The great start for the Berries continues. Good morning, I'm Gregor. Saskatoon showed off the offense and lopsided victories they had on the road over Weyburn to start the season with a 15-4 triumph over the Beavers yesterday at Cairns Field. The game ended up being called after 7.5 innings because of the WCBL's new 10-run mercy rule. All Berries players in the lineups shared in the 16-hit attack, with center fielder Nash Nichols hitting the lone long ball.
12: I know in the past series, I kind of struggled a bit at the plate against Weyburn, and they were working me a lot of fastballs in. After my first at bat, I kind of figured that's what they were going to do, and I was looking for it, that home run at bat, and got my pitch and put a good swing on it.
3: Saskatoon at home for games tomorrow and Wednesday against Medicine Hat. CFL Bombers, Elks, and Owls grabbed week one wins. The Saskatchewan Roughriders will now officially kick off their Grey Cup title defense. This weekend, they host BC at Mosaic Stadium. To hockey, it's an off day for the Stanley Cup Finals. They might need it after game three. Vegas up 4-0. The Canes got 4 in the third to force double OT. Shea Theodore ended it. Game 4 goes tomorrow night in Vegas. By the way, Saskatoon's Emily Clark, now a member of Hamilton. She signed a 2-year contract with the new expansion team. She leaves Ottawa after 3 seasons. MLB, Jays with a 5-run 6th inning. They beat the Orioles 6-4. NBA, Game 3 of the finals tonight. Knicks already up 2-0 and at home. WNBA, the Toronto Tempo beat Chicago yesterday. The World Cup of Soccer will kick off Thursday. Canada's first game is Friday. They tied their final warm-up match 1-1 with Ireland over the weekend. They've now arrived in Toronto ahead of that first game. Now, despite rumors that Moise Bombito will be replaced in the lineup, head coach Jesse Marsh says he's giving his center back as much time as possible to show that he's healthy enough to play. And finally, auto racing, Sam Hallett won the rain-delayed WSA 150 yesterday at Sutherland Automotive Speedway. For all the Major League scores and more, go to CJWWRadio.com.
0: This is the CJWW Moo Crew with Ben Brooks.

0: That's Alabama and Hometown Honeymoon on Country 600 CJWW. Mainly sunny in Saskatoon today, up to 22 degrees. And Prince Albert, a slight chance of showers and storms. It'll be a high of 19 there today.
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0: All right, it is time to fire up our great debate here this morning, Sarah. Now, apparently today is something called Betty Picnic Day.
2: Okay.
0: We don't know who Betty is at all, but on the topic of picnics, I want to know, what's a better place to have a picnic, the park or the beach?
2: Ooh. See, to me it goes, do you want to deal with sand or ants?
0: Yeah.
2: I think I'm going ants.
0: You're going with the ants?
2: Yeah. Wasps. I don't want sand in my food.
0: Wasps at the park, though, too.
2: Horse flies at the beach. And I don't know.
0: Yeah, all right, that's fair
2: enough.
0: I'm going
2: with grass on this one, though.
0: You're going with going to the park for that?
2: Yeah.
0: Yeah, all right. I will say that we have had some pretty good beach picnics up at Goshen.
2: Ooh, nice, yeah. Great beach.
0: Yeah, you've been there. You know it well. And so I'll just say, for sake of argument here today, let's go with a beach picnic. Nothing better than the waves, you know, kind of splashing while you're having a nice meal. You don't necessarily have to put your sandwich right in the sand. It's generally recommended that
2: depends
0: you don't.
2: Depends on how windy the day is.
0: Yes. But, I mean, you know, if you have a little table over, you know, by the side of you, it's going to be a whole lot better.
2: Picnic benches definitely make a big difference.
0: Yeah, for sure. So I'm going with the beach. You're going with the park.
2: Park, yep.
0: Let's see what Saskatchewan would say today. What's the better place to have a picnic? 306-938-0600, toll free 1-800-667-3727.
1: 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And if you see something on the road, tell us at 306 938

0: Introducing the new Crush It Hard Iced Tea from the makers of Provincial Vodka. Crush It tastes like
1: victory. 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Howdy, friends and neighbors. Jake Vaughn here talking to you, wanting to let you know that the Sturgeon River Boys and myself are going to be on tour this June, presented by CJWW. 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
2: Juno and CCMA Award winner Jake Vaughn is bringing his show to you. Back to Nashville. 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

0: That's Dean Brody and A Man Without a Woman on Country 600 CJWW. For those of you that were looking for the seating song of the day, we just wrapped that up on Friday, but we do have another great chance to win for all of our farming friends out there, the AGI Farmer of the Week. 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
0: Our great debate today, where's the best place to have a picnic, the park or the beach? Mary is going with the park. We have Leela, who says the beach. Linda going with the beach. Debbie going with the park. Pretty 50-50 split on that right now. Keep chiming in. Tell me where you enjoy a good picnic. It's mainly sunny and 22 degrees in Saskatoon. High of 22 today, couple of clouds and a low of 11 tonight. It's a slight chance of showers and 26 tomorrow and into Wednesday, a mix of sun and cloud and 22. For Prince Albert, a slight chance of showers and storms. It's a high of 19, a few clouds and a low of 10 tonight. It's a mix of sun and cloud, high of 25 for tomorrow and into Wednesday. It's a mix of sun and cloud and 23. Hotspot, that's Nipawin at 14. The coldest is Swift Current at 8. Battlefords are cloudy in 10. Prince Albert, partly cloudy in 12, and Saskatoon, mostly cloudy. A southwest wind at 32, gusting up to 44, and it's 10 degrees.

0: 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Here's what's happening.
1: Good morning. It's 10 degrees at 7:30. I'm Kira Miller. It was a wild weekend for weather, especially across southern Saskatchewan and southeastern Saskatchewan over the weekend. Saturday brought supercell thunderstorms with golf ball to tennis ball sized hail, and Sunday delivered 10 thunderstorm warnings, 6 tornado warnings, and at least one tornado. According to Gordon Gessner of the Saskatchewan Severe Weather Tracker Facebook page, the tornado touched down near Stoughton, west of Carlisle. High winds were reported to have damaged a co-op card lock nearby, and there is a photo with our story online. James Colangelo is a meteorologist with Environment Canada.
2: Estevan, Carlisle was probably the worst area for storms. So we did have quite a few reports of hail in that area, as well as, again, the strong wind in Estevan. And we also did have reports of some flooding in Carlisle as well, as we had storms that kind of just sat over there, didn't move very fast, so dropped a lot of rain.
1: Storm chasers from across North America converged on Carlisle, broadcasting live video on various YouTube channels as well. A week of wet weather has allowed firefighting crews to get a better handle on the province's blazes. At last word, the Saskatchewan Public Safety Agency said there were 11 wildfires burning, with the year-to-date total at 107. That compares to 249 this same time last year. The Cayford Fire in northeast Saskatchewan, closer to the Manitoba border, is getting the most attention. It's at about 68% contained and has not grown beyond 32,000 acres. The Duck Fire near LaRange is also uncontained. The Cormand Park Police Service is swearing in a new sergeant this afternoon. A release from the CPPS says Richard Fraser brings 25 years of policing experience with the Regina Police Service, complemented by prior service in the Canadian Armed Forces. Alongside his duties as a patrol sergeant, he's also been appointed as the Cormand Park Police Service's inaugural Service Sergeant Major. This is the first time in CPPS's history that this appointment has been made. His duties in this role include upholding the standards of professional appearance and conduct, developing and overseeing the service's ceremonial capability, and ensuring that CPPS uniforms, kit, and personal equipment meet operational and professional standards. Sergeant Fraser is also a member of the Order of Merit of the Police Force, one of Canada's highest honors for police service. He was awarded this in June of last year. Highway 3 has since been reopened following a serious collision yesterday. Sunday afternoon, RCMP were called to the scene about 10 kilometers east of Turtleford. Officers say the investigation is in the preliminary stages and there are no additional details to share at this time. I'm Kira Miller, CJWW News.
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1: This is your Environment Canada weather forecast for Saskatoon and area. Today, sunny, becoming a mix of sun and cloud this afternoon. Wind south, gusting to 60, high 22. Tonight, a few clouds, wind southwest 20, low 11. Tuesday, mainly sunny, increasing cloud in the morning, then 30% chance of showers, wind south at 20, high 26. And at night, cloudy with 60% chance of showers, low 11. Wednesday, a mix of sun and cloud, high 22. For the Prince Albert region today, a mix of sun and cloud, slight chance of showers and risk of a thunderstorm later on, wind southwest gusting to 60, high 19. Tonight a few clouds, wind southwest gusting to 60, low 10, and Tuesday mainly sunny, increasing cloud in the afternoon, high 25. At night cloudy, low 12, and Wednesday a mix of sun and cloud, high 23. Here are your temperatures for around the province this morning. In Spiritwood, Outlook, Wynyard, Watrous, 11 degrees. 10 in Rosetown, 9 in Kindersley. Regina, Humboldt, both 10 and 13 in LaRange. Meadow Lake, 10, 12 in Melfort. Nipawin, 14 and 13 in Yorkton. Swift Current, 8, 10 in Moose Jaw. Lloydminster, 9. In North Battleford, the wind is southwest gusting 33, cloudy, 10 degrees. In Prince Albert, the wind is southwest gusting 45, partly cloudy, 12. And in Saskatoon, the wind is southwest gusting 44, mostly cloudy, 10 degrees. Gregor's up next with sports.
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4: Good morning, I'm Gregor. Weyburn actually started well in their bid to get a fifth straight win on Sunday when they opened the scoring in the second inning, but the Saskatoon Berries responded, scoring in each of the third through seventh frames as they improved their record to 7-2 with a 2.5-game lead over the Beavers and Moose Jaw, who are both 4-4 in the WCBL's East Division. Starting pitcher Michael Saul went a solid five innings for the win, allowing just one run on two hits. He struck out five. Defensively, Saskatoon didn't commit an error for the first time in their first nine games of the season, which Coach Joe Carnahan appreciates.
8: That's the thing. If we can be around the zone and play solid defense, it's a good recipe for success.
4: Saskatoon off today. They'll welcome Medicine Hat to Cairns Field for games tomorrow and Wednesday. CFL Week 1 in the books. The Saskatchewan Rough Riders had the bye week. They'll now finally get their taste of the new season. This weekend, they welcome the Lions to Mosaic Stadium and begin defense of last season's Grey Cup championship. Shout out to the Saskatoon Valkyries. They finished their regular season a perfect 4-0 thanks to a 25-11 win over Manitoba yesterday. That locks up first place in the WWCFL Prairie Conference and earns them a bye to the conference final, which will be hosted at SMF Field June 20th. To hockey, and there's an off day for the Stanley Cup Finals. Vegas up 2-1 so far. I didn't see any events at the T-Mobile Arena tonight, so it's a bit odd to get an extra day between games 3 and 4. MLB, Jays win the rubber match with Baltimore. NBA, Game 3 of the Finals tonight at MSG. The World Cup of Soccer will kick off Thursday. Canada's first game is Friday. They tied their final warm-up match 1-1 with Ireland over the weekend, but the team has now arrived in Toronto ahead of that first game. And at Sutherland Automotive Speedway, Sam Hallett, fastest in the WSA 150 yesterday. Event 5 now, not until June 27th. For all the Major League scores and more, go to cjwwradio.com.
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0: How a Cowgirl Says Goodbye. There's Tracy Lawrence on CJWW. 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Over 680 auction items that we're bidding on. And if you got kind of a man cave or a cool spot downstairs to watch all the games, we have some really, really cool framed photographs here of pretty much every team that you could ever think of, right? You're a big Oilers fan? Yeah, we got some Connor McDavid photos and some Dreisaitl and some Hyman here. There's even, Andy Moog, Gretzky and Anderson. You can take a look and bid on those. Maybe you're looking for something like a hotel stay. We've got so many of those on the auction as well. There's gift certificates to pretty much every business you could think of. We've got, so many food gift certificates that are on here, too. Looking for a new air conditioner, we can help you out with that. Maybe a bike or an e-bike, we've got you covered there, too. PAL courses and so much more. So pop on over and take a peek at it this morning. 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You'll see the big kind of splash right there on our main screen. Just click into that and start the bidding. Now, here's the deal. We start closing down these auction items beginning at 11 o'clock here this morning. Okay, so not a lot of time to poke around, but still a few hours for you to check out and look at something you'd like to bid on. And then we'll start closing those down throughout the day today. 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

0: It's the James Barker Band all over again on CJWW Boots and Salutes. Coming up right away, you can get on the phone lines right now if you'd like. And here's what Kira has coming up in our news.
1: Coming up, weekend weather recap includes funnel clouds, flooding, hail, and potential tornado. Gas prices continue trending downward in Saskatchewan, and house fire in the Hampton Village Westview area. I'll have these stories and more coming up at 8. Ben will have the internet news poll question.
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0: All right, Boots and Salutes, let's fire it up today at 306-938-0600, toll free 1-800-667-3727. And we could talk about the CFL getting started. I thought it was kind of dumb that week one of the CFL, all of a sudden the Riders are on bye week. Like, Grey Cup champions, don't want them playing week one. You know, wouldn't we want our bye weeks to be like in the middle of the season? I don't know. It doesn't make sense for the first week of the year. But anyway, chime in this morning. What's on your mind? Hey, good morning, Boots and Salutes.
5: Good morning. I'd like to send a salute to the awesome Howlett Racing pit crew and to Sam Howlett, number 51 of the Pro Late Models. Yeah, for winning that WS.
0: Yeah, I heard he took the checkered flag. That's awesome.
5: Yes, they all worked very hard, and the whole race was wonderful. All the racers did beautifully, and there was a few shortcomings for some of them, but they did well.
0: That's awesome. Well, I'm happy for Sam, and thanks so much for the call this morning.
5: Thank you.
0: Hey, good morning, Boots and Salutes.
6: Yes, I just want to say, I don't know how to put this to you, but we desperately need godly men. Badly. Thank you.
0: Hi, good morning, Boots and Salutes.
7: I would like to give a big salute to the Guess Who on Saturday night, the concert at Sass Place, old Burton Cummings and Randy Backman did never miss a beat. I enjoyed it to the full. It was a beautiful concert. Thank you very much.
0: You betcha. Hey, good morning, Boots and Salutes.
8: Yeah, I'd like to give a big salute to the Coachman Car Club. They had a car show out at Pike Lake, and we had over 400 cars, and it was a beautiful day.
0: I'm so happy to hear that. Thanks for the call today.
8: Yeah, you're welcome. Thanks.
0: Hey, good morning, Boots and Salutes.
9: Morning. A big boot to Chief Mercury, who's been reporting that they're going to create an uprising and block highways if Alberta starts to separate. Well, there's one way of getting rid of that. Get rid of these treaties. Who needs them? They cause a lot of unrest and turmoil in Canada. It just causes a real bad situation. Thank you.
0: 306-938-0600 and toll free 1-800-667-3727. World Cup of Soccer kicking off Thursday. Canada is going to open up on Friday here. They had a draw 1-1 with Ireland in their final match tune-up. The team is now in Toronto for that one. And we've got Saskatoon's Emily Clark on the move. She signed a 2-year deal with the expansion team in Hamilton. She leaves Ottawa as the franchise's all-time leader in games played after 3 seasons. Are we surprised? Someone from Saskatchewan has the most games on the team. No, we show up all the time. Hey, good morning, Boots and Salutes.
10: Yes, good morning. I'd like to salute all the Native Chiefs in Alberta for putting the law down.
0: Hey, good morning, Boots and Salutes.
11: Yes, I'd like to give a big salute to the Better Shearing Auction guys here. I had a good sale on Saturday out at Cameo, West of Shelburne there. And a big salute to the ladies that put on the lunch. It's an old time, like live auction. And there was a big crowd there, and it was a good day. And keep it up, boys.
0: Yeah. Okay, love to hear that. Thanks for the call. Hey, good morning, Boots and Salutes.
12: Good morning. I'd like to give a big boot to Mark Carney for using the First Nations people to divide the country. And all these chiefs that are going to protest and shut down the highways, they'll get paid from George Soros and Tide Foundation and a bunch of other billionaires from the USA just to protest Canada on the oil and everything else. Have a lovely day.
0: Boots and Salutes, good morning.
13: Hey, good morning. I want to salute the people that use artificial intelligence to build genuinely cool and useful things. I want to boot the people that use AI as a...
0: Hi, Boots and Salutes.
14: Yeah, the native population of Alberta is about 6%, so I don't know why they think they can control the majority.
0: Hi, Boots and Salutes.
15: I want to salute the caller about the Coachman Car Club. The band is really good, and it was a good turnout out there this year.
0: Good morning, Boots and Salutes. Boots and Salutes, good morning.
16: Hi, good morning. I'd like to salute Carolina Hurricanes. Salute Mr. Moore. You hit the nail right on the head Monday morning. And have a good day. Thanks.
0: Hey, good morning, Boots and Salutes.
17: Morning.
0: Hello.
17: Hello, sorry.
0: Go ahead.
17: Yeah, I got to boot that one guy, that regular caller there. I mean, he's the biggest conspiracy theorist on the planet. Unbelievable.
0: Hey, Boots and Salutes.
18: Hey, good morning. Go separate. Just leave.
0: Boots and Salutes, good morning.
19: Yeah, it's good morning. I just want to... Hello?
0: No, go ahead. Talk to me, not the radio.
19: I'm sorry.
0: Yeah, you're good.
19: I just want to thank the Vintage Club in Humboldt for the wonderful show yesterday afternoon.
0: I'm glad you had a good time out there. Yeah, sounded like a lot of car shows happening all over the province this past weekend. I don't know if you wanted to be at a car show down in Carlisle, though. I don't know if you saw all the crazy storm chasers and all the shots that came out of southeastern Saskatchewan. But my goodness, I saw one co-op card lock, the sign completely getting ripped up down there. There was flooding in the town as well, and it was just a crazy weekend. But it was really cool to see, you know, like 30, 40 storm chasers coming up from the States and all over the country as it was tornado season down in the southeastern part of the province. Didn't hear of too much damage happening, so that was definitely good. We don't want any of that stuff, but some beautiful sights of the storms this past weekend. Hey, Boots and Salutes.
20: Good morning. Yes, I'd like to salute that cattle rancher and boot that whiny NDP.
0: Boots and Salutes.
21: Yeah, morning. I just want to salute people who phone in and voice what's on their mind. And are we still cutting off people who boot other callers? Because you let that guy talk about the conspiracy guy.
0: Yeah, and probably should have booted that last call there, too, with everybody kind of coming after each other. We're trying not to do that anymore. So anyway, that'll do it for Boots and Salutes today. It's always brought to you by our good friends at Northern Factory Workwear. We're going to come back after 8 o'clock here this morning and take a peek at some of the holidays today. And also the final day of our online radio auction. Over 680 auction items starting to wrap up at 11 o'clock this morning. Do you have your bids in? If you haven't checked it out yet, do so. CJWWRadio.com.
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25: Good morning. It's 10 degrees at 8 o'clock. I'm Kira Miller. Coming up, you name it, it was probably part of the weather system that moved across southern Saskatchewan over the weekend. In sports, the Berries continue their hot start to the season. The Riders start to count down to their first game of 2026, and the players get an extra day in Vegas for the Stanley Cup Finals. If you see news happening where you're at, call us at 244-1925. Funnel clouds, hail, flooding, and tornadoes all made an appearance in southern and southeastern Saskatchewan over the weekend. James Colangelo was a meteorologist with Environment Canada.
26: Our Estevan Carlisle was probably the worst area for storms. So we did have quite a few reports of hail in that area, as well as, again, the strong wind in Estevan. And we also did have reports of some flooding in Carlisle as well, as we had storms that kind of just sat over there, didn't move very fast, so dropped a lot of rain.
25: On Sunday across the province, there were 10 thunderstorm warnings, 6 tornado warnings, and at least one tornado. High winds were reported to have damaged a co-op card lock nearby, and there is a photo with this story online. Further west, Banff Sunshine Village will be offering June skiing for a third time in 30 years after a fresh dump of snow over the weekend. The resort says 25 centimeters fell, and another 18 are expected to touch the ground today and tomorrow. Carrot River RCMP have charged a man following a fatal rollover on Shoal Lake Cree Nation. On Friday at 7 a.m., RCMP received a report of a single vehicle rollover. On scene, a 29-year-old male passenger of the vehicle was declared dead. One other passenger and the driver of the vehicle were assessed, and after further investigation, the driver was arrested at the scene. Now, 24-year-old Jeremiah Morasti from Shoal Lake Cree Nation is charged with impaired driving causing death. He was also ticketed with multiple traffic offenses. He's scheduled to appear in court today. Highway 3 has now been reopened following a serious collision yesterday. Sunday afternoon, RCMP were called to the scene about 10 kilometers east of Turtleford. Officers say as this investigation is in its preliminary stages, there are no additional details to share at this time. There was a fire Sunday afternoon on the 100 block of Lehrer Close in Saskatoon. That's on the border between the Hampton Village and Westview neighborhoods. No one was home at the fire, which was called in around 4:30 p.m. Investigators will determine cause, origin, and damage estimate later this week. The Corman Park Police Service is swearing in a new sergeant this afternoon. A release from the CPPS says Richard Fraser brings 25 years of police experience with the Regina Police Service, complemented by prior service in the Canadian Armed Forces. Alongside his duties as a patrol sergeant, Sergeant Fraser has been also appointed as Corman Park Police Service's inaugural Service Sergeant Manager. His duties in this role include upholding the standards of professional appearance and conduct, developing and overseeing the service's ceremonial capability, and ensuring that CPPS uniforms, kits, and personal equipment meet operational and professional standards across the organization. Sergeant Fraser is also a member of the Order of Merit of the Police Force, one of Canada's highest honors for police service. He was awarded this in June of last year. The Badge, Shield, and Star Dinner is returning this year, but under a new name. The event, now known as the Community Safety and Service Awards Dinner, is meant to be a celebration of the service providers and first responders within the city. Rick Peddle, the chair of the dinner, explains why the name change was done.
3: Badge, Shield, and Star Dinner has been going on for a number of years, and actually we're rebranding it the Community Safety and Service Awards this year, as we actually want to broaden the horizon with more first responders.
25: Prairie Land is hosting the dinner tomorrow. Tickets can be purchased online. And starting today, a quick note from the roads. There will be traffic restrictions at the intersection of 8th Street and Cumberland as construction begins on new link stations in the neighborhood. There will be lane restrictions in all directions through the intersection. Portable traffic signals are also installed and will temporarily replace the existing traffic signals while construction is underway. The project is expected to take about 6 to 8 weeks. I'm Kira Miller, CJWW News. Here is your CJWW Business Report. Canada and U.S. stock markets fell on Friday as tech stocks plummeted and employment data spurred fears of higher interest rates. Currently in morning trading today, the TSX Composite Index is trading up at 34,709. The S&P 500 Index trading up as well at 7,443. The Dow Jones Industrial Average in New York trading up at 50,957. And the NASDAQ Composite Index trading up at 25,989. West Texas Intermediate Oil trading up again at $90.93 US per barrel. And the Canadian dollar is trading up at 71.75 cents US.
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25: This is your Environment Canada weather forecast for Saskatoon and area. Today, sunny, becoming a mix of sun and cloud this afternoon. Wind south, gusting to 60, high 22. Tonight, a few clouds, wind southwest 20, low 11. Tuesday, mainly sunny, increasing cloud in the morning, then 30% chance of showers, wind south at 20, high 26. And at night, cloudy with 60% chance of showers, low 11. Wednesday, a mix of sun and cloud, high 22. For the Prince Albert region today, a mix of sun and cloud, slight chance of showers and risk of a thunderstorm later on, wind southwest gusting to 60, high 19. Tonight a few clouds, wind southwest gusting to 60, low 10, and Tuesday mainly sunny, increasing cloud in the afternoon, high 25. At night cloudy, low 12, and Wednesday a mix of sun and cloud, high 23. Here are your temperatures for around the province this morning. In Spiritwood, 11 degrees, so is Outlook. 10 in Rosetown, Kindersley 9. 11 in Wynyard and Watrous. 10 in Regina and Humboldt. LaRonge 13, Meadow Lakes at 9. Melfort 12 and 14 in Nipawin. Yorkton 13, 8 in Swift Current. Moose Jaw 10, Lloydminster 9. In North Battleford, the wind is southwest gusting 33, cloudy, 10 degrees. In Prince Albert, the wind is southwest gusting 45, partly cloudy, plus 12. And in Saskatoon, the wind is southwest gusting 53, mostly cloudy, and 11 degrees. Gregor's up next with sports.
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7: The great start for the Berries continues. Good morning, I'm Gregor. Saskatoon shut off the offense and lopsided victories they had on the road over Weyburn to start the season with a 15-4 triumph over the Beavers yesterday at Cairns Field. The game ended up being called after 7.5 innings because of the WCBL's new 10-run mercy rule. All Berries players in the lineups shared in the 16-hit attack, with center fielder Nash Nichols hitting the lone long ball.
8: I know in the past series I kind of struggled a bit at the plate against Weyburn, and they were working me a lot of fastballs in. After my first at bat, I kind of kind of figured that's what they were going to do, and I was looking for it, that home run at bat, and got my pitch and put a good swing on it.
7: Saskatoon at home for games tomorrow and Wednesday against Medicine Hat. CFL Bombers, Elks, and Owls grabbed week one wins. The Saskatchewan Roughriders will now officially kick off their Grey Cup title defense. This weekend, they host BC at Mosaic Stadium. To hockey, it's an off day for the Stanley Cup Finals. They might need it after game three. Vegas up 4-0. The Canes got four in the third to force double OT. Shea Theodore ended it. Game four goes tomorrow night in Vegas. By the way, Saskatoon's Emily Clark, now a member of Hamilton. She signed a two-year contract with the new expansion team. She leaves Ottawa after three seasons. MLB, Jays with a five-run sixth inning. They beat the Orioles 6-4. NBA, game three of the finals tonight. Knicks already up 2-0 and at home. WNBA, the Toronto Tempo beat Chicago yesterday. The World Cup of Soccer will kick off Thursday. Canada's first game is Friday. They tied their final warm-up match 1-1 with Ireland over the weekend. They've now arrived in Toronto ahead of that first game. Now, despite rumors that Moise Bombito will be replaced in the lineup, head coach Jesse Marsh says he's giving his center back as much time as possible to show that he's healthy enough to play. And finally, auto racing, Sam Hallett won the rain-delayed WSA 150 yesterday at Sutherland Automotive Speedway. For all the Major League scores and more, go to CJWWRadio.com.
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0: that wink. It's Neil McCoy and Wink on Country 600 CJWW at 8:13. We got a mainly sunny sky. We'll be up to 22 degrees in Saskatoon. We're at 11 right now.
1: Whether you're heading to work or feeding the goats, we've got your morning covered. It's the Moo Crew on CJWW.
0: All right, June 8th today, Sarah.
2: How are we a week into June?
0: I know.
2: Already?
0: Already, like, writing May still with my stuff this week.
2: Yeah.
0: And, it's we're fully here now, so... Wow. All right, let's fire up our holidays for today. It is Best Friends Day today.
2: Oh, nice.
0: Day to celebrate those people who know all your secrets and somehow still answer your texts.
2: Right.
0: Whether it's your childhood buddy, work bestie, or the friend who always helps you move, today is a reminder to give them a shout out. And I'm sure when we said that,
2: love it.
0: Instantly
2: yeah.
0: picture
2: have that,
0: that
2: one person.
0: Yeah.
2: It's Betty Picnic Day, like you mentioned in our great debate this morning. Nobody's sure who Betty is.
0: Yeah, I don't know.
2: But we're happy that she definitely inspired a holiday. The idea is just simple. Pack a lunch, head outdoors, and enjoy a picnic.
0: Yeah.
2: Especially with the summer weather arriving.
0: Jelly-filled donut day today.
2: Nice.
0: One of the tastiest holidays of the year.
2: Great whether for a picnic.
0: Yeah. Whether you call them jelly donuts, jam busters, or just simply delicious. Today's all about that sweet filling that's hidden inside. Just got to be careful with that first bite.
2: Oh, for sure. It's Upsy Daisy Day today. Holiday's message is right in the name. Get up, get moving, and start the day with a positive attitude. If you've hit snooze three times already, this holiday may be speaking directly to you.
0: Mm-hmm. World Brain Tumor Day today. Observed around the world to raise awareness of brain tumors, support patients and families. And also highlights the importance of research and treatment advancements to those.
2: And it's World Oceans Day, a global celebration of oceans that cover more than 70% of our planet. It's a day to appreciate marine life, learn about conservation, and remember that healthy oceans are essential for a healthy Earth.
0: Yeah, what's your favorite ocean animal?
2: Ooh, if I was Hubble, I'd say a megalodon.
0: Mm-hmm.
2: He loves them big sharks.
0: Yes.
2: I don't know. I like a good killer whale.
0: Good killer whale gets it done
2: or
0: for you?
2: Or a seal. Yeah.
0: Seals are good for you, too. I love the, lobster. I don't
2: know.
0: You know?
2: The humble lobster.
0: The humble lobster just chilling down there. Although they're kind of freaky looking
2: they're
0: at times.
2: They're sea bugs.
0: But they're tasty.
2: Yeah.
0: They are tasty. And there you go. That is just a few of the things you could celebrate on this June the 8th.
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0: That's Tucker Wetmore and Brunette here on CJWW. It's 820 and a couple of things on the go right now. First off, the Here Comes Summer online radio auction with over 680 auction items starts to wrap up at 11 o'clock here this morning. 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Truly something for everybody, right? You need furniture. 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All right. So another thing that we have on the go here is Jake Vaudland. Now, he is coming to the Norman Ritchie Center in Kindersley on June the 11th. So if you're in that Kindersley area and you'd like to go to the Jake Vaudland show, I want you to give me a call right now at 306-938-0600. Now, you don't have to pick up these tickets at the radio station, but we are going to email them out to you. So if you have an email address and you're going to be out in Kindersley coming up on June the 11th, give me a call right now. We'll hook you up with these tickets. And that phone number, 306-938-0600, toll free, 1-800-667-3727. By the way, if you haven't seen a Jake Vaudland show, one of the coolest things ever. He's got kind of that old-timey, like 1950s sort of radio style. You'd think it's like an Elvis impersonator, but he's just his own thing. And it's such a cool show to see, right? And all the bluegrass behind it, too. So you owe it to yourself to go to one of those Jake Vaudland shows. And like I said, I got tickets for Kindersley right now. If you just pick up the phone and give me a shout.
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3: 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Coming up June the 11th.

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0: from the CJWW Newsroom, bringing you Saskatchewan's news first. Here's what's happening.
1: Good morning. It's 11 degrees at 8:30. I'm Kira Miller. A week of fairly wet weather has allowed firefighting crews to get a better handle on the province's blazes. At last word, the Saskatchewan Public Safety Agency said there were 11 wildfires burning, with the year-to-date total at 107. This compares to 249 at this time last year. The Kayford Fire in northeast Saskatchewan, close to the Manitoba border, is getting the most attention right now. It's at about 68% contained and has not grown beyond 32,000 acres. The Duck Fire near LaRange is also uncontained. Starting yesterday, the Saskatchewan Water Security Agency opened up the spillway at Gardner Dam to help control water levels following some heavy rains in Alberta. The release will increase the river flow from 240 cubic meters per second up to 700 cubic meters per second. A current of that speed will increase safety risks for novice paddlers. In a couple of days, we'll see that river level in Saskatoon rise by about 60 centimeters. Gas prices in Saskatoon were on the descent again last week, according to GasBuddy.com. Average retail gasoline prices in the city have fallen 3.6 cents per liter as of yesterday, averaging 164.12. This compares with the national average that's fallen just 0.5 cents per liter in the last week to 170.79. Patrick DeHaan, head of petroleum analysis at GasBuddy, says the relief came as oil approached $90 per barrel and production ramped up following seasonal maintenance. However, he cautions that the situation remains uncertain, as the Strait of Hormuz is still effectively closed, and any further deterioration on negotiations could quickly reverse the recent progress. And the Community Safety and Service Awards dinner is coming up tomorrow in Saskatoon. The event was previously known as the Badge, Shield, and Star Dinner. Chair of the event, Rick Peddle, says the change was made to try and include more first responders. Peddle highlights the keynote speaker of the event.
2: This year we have Chief Tammy Cook-Searson. She's going to be speaking at the event as well as the award presentations. And she's going to be discussing her role as chief overseeing the firefighting efforts last summer.
1: The dinner is a celebration and a way to say thank you to the service providers and first responders in the city. The Community Safety and Service Awards dinner will take place Tuesday at Prairieland, and people can still buy tickets online. I'm Kira Miller, CJWW News.
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1: This is your Environment Canada weather forecast for Saskatoon and area. Today, sunny, becoming a mix of sun and cloud this afternoon. Wind south, gusting to 60, high 22. Tonight, a few clouds, wind southwest 20, low 11. Tuesday, mainly sunny, increasing cloud in the morning, then 30% chance of showers, wind south at 20, high 26. And at night, cloudy with 60% chance of showers, low 11. Wednesday, a mix of sun and cloud, high 22. For the Prince Albert region today, a mix of sun and cloud, slight chance of showers and risk of a thunderstorm later on, wind southwest gusting to 60, high 19. Tonight a few clouds, wind southwest gusting to 60, low 10, and Tuesday mainly sunny, increasing cloud in the afternoon, high 25. At night cloudy, low 12, and Wednesday a mix of sun and cloud, high 23. Here are your temperatures for around the province this morning. In Spiritwood, Rosetown, Outlook, Kindersley, 11 degrees. 12 in Wynyard, Watrous, and Regina. Humboldt, 11, and 13 in LaRange. Meadow Lake, 9. Melfort, 13. 14 in Nipawin and Yorkton. Swift Current, 10. 12 in Moose Jaw. Lloydminster, 8. In North Battleford, the wind is west, gusting 45, cloudy, 11 degrees. In Prince Albert, the wind is southwest, gusting 41, mainly sunny, and 13. And in Saskatoon, the wind is southwest, gusting 51, mostly cloudy, and 11 degrees. Gregor's up next with sports.
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6: Good morning, I'm Gregor. Weyburn actually started well in their bid to get a fifth straight win on Sunday when they opened the scoring in the second inning, but the Saskatoon Berries responded, scoring in each of the third through seventh frames as they improved their record to 7-2 with a 2.5-game lead over the Beavers and Moose Jaw, who were both 4-4 in the WCBL's East Division. Starting pitcher Michael Saul went a solid 5 innings for the win, allowing just 1 run on 2 hits. He struck out 5. Defensively, Saskatoon didn't commit an error for the first time in their first 9 games of the season, which coach Joe Carnahan appreciates.
7: That's the thing. If we can be around the zone and play solid defense, it's a good recipe for success.
6: Saskatoon off today. They'll welcome Medicine Hat to Cairns Field for games tomorrow and Wednesday. CFL Week 1 in the books. The Saskatchewan Roughriders had the bye week. They'll now finally get their taste of the new season. This weekend, they welcome the Lions to Mosaic Stadium and begin defense of last season's Grey Cup Championship. Shout out to the Saskatoon Valkyries. They finished their regular season a perfect 4-0 thanks to a 25-11 win over Manitoba yesterday. That locks up first place in the WCFL Prairie Conference and earns them a bye to the conference final, which will be hosted at SMF Field June 20th. To hockey, and there's an off day for the Stanley Cup Finals. Vegas up 2-1 so far. I didn't see any events at the T-Mobile Arena tonight, so it's a bit odd to get an extra day between games 3 and 4. MLB, Jays win the rubber match with Baltimore. NBA, game 3 of the finals tonight at MSG. The World Cup of Soccer will kick off Thursday. Canada's first game is Friday. They tied their final warm-up match 1-1 with Ireland over the weekend, but the team has now arrived in Toronto ahead of that first game. And at Sutherland Automotive Speedway, Sam Hallett, fastest in the WSA 150 yesterday. Event 5 now, not until June 27th. For all the Major League scores and more, go to cjwwradio.com.
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0: Brooks and Dunn, Rock My World, Little Country Girl on CJWW. It's 8:41, and it's about that time. Birthdays and anniversaries this morning. You got a birthday or an anniversary today? Hey, tell me all about it. 306-938-0600. Toll-free 1-800-667-3727. We did have one birthday wish that came in. Fran wants to wish her daughter-in-law, Jody Shidlowski of Humboldt, a very happy birthday today. We have Colin Jost turning 44, best known as a comedian, writer, and longtime head writer on Saturday Night Live. We have Sturgill Simpson, the country and Americana artist, turning 48 today. Kanye West turns 49, rapper and producer that has shaped modern music and has influenced an entire generation of hip-hop and pop. Dan Futterman turns 59. He starred in Judging Amy and earned critical acclaim as a writer for the Oscar-winning film Capote. Frank Grillo turns 61, best known for roles in Marvel films as Crossbones, and he was also in the Purge franchise. We have Kenan Ivory Wayans turning 68, the creator of In Living Color, and helped launch a generation of comedy talent while building a major career as a filmmaker and actor. The Welsh singer Bonnie Tyler turning 75 today, the powerhouse voice behind classics like Total Eclipse of the Heart and Holding Out for a Hero. And Kathy Baker, known for her Emmy-winning role on Picket Fences and appearances in films like Saving Mr. Banks, 76 today. And we got one other text that came in here wishing Jonathan a very happy birthday, coming from Patty and Clarence this morning. And that's going to do it for the birthdays and the anniversaries. And if it's you celebrating your special day today, certainly hope you enjoy it from all your friends here at CJWW.
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0: George Straits and A Love Without End, Amen, on CJWW. 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
0: All right, Sarah, talk me through what's going on in the world of Hollywood.
3: Was sad to hear this one on a Friday, that Anthony Head, who's best known for playing Rupert Giles on Buffy the Vampire Slayer, he was also in Ted Lasso, passed away Friday from complications related to pneumonia.
0: Oh, no.
3: He was only 72.
0: Wow.
3: Tributes, though, pouring in from his former co-stars, including Sarah Michelle Gellar, David Boreanaz, and James Marsters. Many of them remembering him as a kind, generous presence on set, with James saying that he was the best of us.
0: Mm-hmm.
3: Was waiting for this one, but the Super Mario Galaxy movie has now surpassed $1 billion globally.
0: Oh, holy.
3: Making it the first film released this year to reach the milestone. The first one made $1.4 billion, so this one well on the way to probably breaking that one as well. Wedding rumors surrounding Taylor Swift and Travis Kelce just got a little bit bigger. There's a new report claiming the couple will be planning a secret ceremony at Madison Square Garden on July 3rd, with guests reportedly arriving in blacked-out buses. So far, it's all speculation, but the venue is unusually open around July 3rd, mm-hmm. so that's helping to fuel the rumors. Sharon Osbourne has words for those saying an AI Ozzy is just a cash grab. She says she doesn't need anyone's money, and that Ozzy was always concerned about being remembered, so this is their way of doing that. Good news for fans of the show New Girl. Jake Johnson and Damon Wayans Jr. are teaming up again for a new comedy series called Cable Guy. It's a workplace comedy centered around two cable technicians navigating life on and off the job. And if you've ever wondered how Guy Fieri eats so much on TV and stays relatively trim, we may have an answer for you. There's a content creator known as Dr. Spaghetti who analyzed Guy's videos and says, yeah, he rarely swallows. If you watch very closely, he rarely swallows, and with very fast cuts and tiny bites, it's very likely that he's spitting out food. Yeah.
0: Wouldn't want to do that in front of, like...
3: A chef. Right?
0: Like, that's almost
3: like
0: an insult.
3: You get a lot of the taste just by chewing it.
0: Yeah.
3: But still, like, how rude. Are you a toddler?
0: I almost want Guy Fieri to get fatter now.
3: Right?
0: It's like, man, just...
3: Eat the food.
0: Eat the food, dude. Yeah. What are you doing? Well, there you go. That is some of the things going on in the world of entertainment, brought to you by Heinrichs Jewelry.
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0: Joined on the line by Terry from McBids.ca. Terry, tell me about a big June sale you've got coming up here.
5: Well, good day, yes. 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

0: from the CJWW Newsroom, bringing you Saskatchewan's news first. Here's what's happening.
1: Good morning. It's 11 degrees at 9 o'clock. I'm Kira Miller. It was a wild weekend for weather, especially across southern and southeastern Saskatchewan. Saturday brought supercell thunderstorms with golf ball to tennis ball sized hail, and Sunday delivered 10 thunderstorm warnings, 6 tornado warnings, and at least one tornado. According to Gordon Gessner of the Saskatchewan Severe Weather Tracker Facebook page, the tornado touched down near Stoughton, west of Carlisle. High winds were reported to have damaged the co-op card lock. There is a photo with our story online. James Colangelo is a meteorologist with Environment Canada.
2: Our Estevan Carlisle was probably the worst area for storms. So we did have quite a few reports of hail in that area, as well as, again, the strong wind in Estevan. And we also did have reports of some flooding in Carlisle as well, as we had storms that kind of just sat over there, didn't move very fast, so dropped a lot of rain.
1: Storm chasers from across North America even converged on Carlisle, broadcasting live video on various YouTube channels. The week of wet weather has allowed firefighting crews to get a better handle on the province's blazes. At last word, the Saskatchewan Public Safety Agency said there were 11 wildfires burning, with the year-to-date total at 107. That compares to 249 at this same time last year. The Kayford Fire in northeast Saskatchewan, closer to the Manitoba border, is getting the most attention. It's at about 68% contained and has not grown beyond 32,000 acres. The Duck Fire near LaRange is also uncontained. Gas prices in Saskatoon were on the descent again last week, according to GasBuddy.com. Average retail gasoline prices in the city have fallen 3.6 cents per liter in the last week, averaging 164.12 as of Sunday. This compares with the national average that has fallen 0.5 cents per liter in the last week to 170.79. Patrick DeHaan, head of petroleum analysis at GasBuddy, says, quote, average gasoline prices declined in most provinces over the last week as falling oil prices and improving refinery output kept downward pressure on pump prices, though three provinces bucked the trend and saw prices edge higher. However, he cautions that the situation remains uncertain as the Strait of Hormuz is still effectively closed, and any further deterioration of negotiations could quickly reverse the recent declines. And the Community Safety and Service Awards Dinner is coming up tomorrow in Saskatoon. The event was previously known as the Badge, Shield, and Star Dinner. Chair of the event, Rick Peddle, says the change was made to include more first responders. Peddle highlights the keynote speaker of the dinner.
3: This year we have Chief Tammy Cook-Searson. She's going to be speaking at the event as well as the award presentations. And she's going to be discussing her role as a chief overseeing the firefighting efforts last summer.
1: The event is a celebration and a way to say thank you to the service providers and first responders in Saskatoon. The Community Safety and Service Awards Dinner takes place tomorrow at Prairie Land, and tickets are still available online.
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1: This is your Environment Canada weather forecast for Saskatoon and area. Today, sunny, becoming a mix of sun and cloud this afternoon. Wind south, gusting to 60, high 22. Tonight, a few clouds, wind southwest 20, low 11. Tuesday, mainly sunny, increasing cloud in the morning, then 30% chance of showers. Wind south at 20, high 26. And at night, cloudy with 60% chance of showers, low 11. Wednesday, a mix of sun and cloud, high 22. For the Prince Albert region today, a mix of sun and cloud, slight chance of showers and risk of a thunderstorm later on. Wind southwest, gusting to 60, high 19. Tonight, a few clouds, wind southwest, gusting to 60, low 10. And Tuesday, mainly sunny, increasing cloud in the afternoon, high 25. At night, cloudy, low 12. And Wednesday, a mix of sun and cloud, high 23. Here are your temperatures for around the province this morning. In Spirit Wood, Rosetown, Outlook, and Kindersley, 11 degrees, 10 in Wynyard, Watrous, and Regina. Humboldt, 11, 13 in LaRange and Melfort, Meadow Lake, 9. Nipawin, 14, Yorkton, 14 as well. 10 in Swift Current, Moose Jaw, 12, Lloydminster, 8. In North Battleford, the wind is west, gusting 45, cloudy, 11. In Prince Albert, the wind is southwest, gusting 41, mainly sunny, plus 13. And in Saskatoon, the wind is southwest, gusting 51, mostly cloudy, and 11 degrees.
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0: That's Lisa Moen before sundown on Country 600 CJWW, and welcome into our Moo Crew Trivia Hour today. Now, this is a good one. This is going to be two tickets to the Saskatoon Berries game coming up on Wednesday. This is Bark in the Park. They're encouraging you to bring your dog down to the game, which I think is so awesome. So it's going to be just a ballpark filled with all the best good boys and girls out there. The goodest boys and girls, I should say. And so if you want to go to this game, and yes, you can definitely bring your dog along, then you got to listen in for the Trivia Hour. By the way, they're going to be squaring off against Medicine Hat for that one. So here is your question this morning. 15% of us don't go to this place because we fear it. 15% of us don't go to this place because we fear it. Now, here's the deal. We're playing this by text only today because we are going to text you the tickets. So by text only, that kind of narrows it down a little bit. If you want to go, text in what you think that answer might be to 306-938-0600.
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0: It's Tennille Arts and Don't Ruin Flowers on Country 600 CJWW. Moo Crew Trivia Hour continues along this morning as we are playing for a pair of tickets to the Berries game coming up on Wednesday. And you can bring your dog to the park for that one. Question we had was 13% of us don't go to this place because we fear it. And we're playing by text only because we are going to text you the tickets if you win. Guesses off the ground, Keeper Lawn Fertilizer text line. Scott is going with the river. We have Beverly who says the doctor's office. Janet who's going with theater. And Mary says the park. No, not looking for any of those things. So I'm going to give you another hint here this morning. This is something that is related to your health. Something related to your health, but 15% of us don't go to this place because we fear it. It's also not the doctor's office. 306-938-0600. Text in.
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11: That forecast we've got for you today, mainly sunny in Saskatoon, and we're up to a high of 22. A few clouds and a low of 11 tonight. It's a slight chance of showers tomorrow and a high of 26. And into Wednesday, it's a mix of sun and cloud and 22. For Prince Albert, a slight chance of showers and storms today, up to a high of 19. There's a few clouds tonight, a low of 10. It's a mix of sun and cloud, high of 25 tomorrow. And into Wednesday, we've got a mix of sun and cloud and a high of 23. Hotspot is LaRonge, sitting at 15. The coldest, that's Meadow Lake, with some light rain and 9. The Battlefords are cloudy and 12. Prince Albert, mainly sunny, 14. And Saskatoon, it's mostly cloudy, a southwest wind at 41, gusting up to 56, and sitting at 12.

0: the music according to your votes. Here's another CJWW hit from the legendary country court's Wall of Fame.
1: Coffee black, cigarette, start this day like all the rest. First thing every morning that I do is start missing you.

0: Don Williams, Some Broken Hearts Never Mend. And that song being a Country Court Wall of Fame song. We got another track making a big run right now as Stompin' Tom's Poor, Poor Farmer. It's going for win number 5 in the Country Court today. We're going to put it up against another great farming song this afternoon. And make sure to join us for the legendary Country Court today beginning at 1 o'clock. Moo Crew Trivia Hour continuing on as we're playing for some Barry's tickets. Wednesday night it is Bark in the Park, where you can bring your dogs to the game. And the question was, 15% of us don't go to this place because we fear it. It is also something that is related to your health. What could it be? Larry went with the cemetery. That's maybe after you let your health go a little bit. Lois says the gym. Roxine is going with the hospital. No, it is none of those things today. So I'm going to give you one more hint here this morning. And by the way, we are playing by text only today because we're texting you tickets to the Barry's game. So we got to know that you can text us to win. 15% of us don't go to this place because we fear it. It's something related to your health, and it can become very expensive and very painful if you don't go here often enough. What could that be? We're back with the answer and a winner coming up next.
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2: Hello?
0: Hey, is this Brenda?
2: Yes.
0: Ben Brooks giving you a show from CJWW. How's your day going?
2: Good. How about yours?
0: It's good. Where do we catch you listening in from today?
2: Bruno.
0: From Bruno, Saskatchewan. Right on. And is the view from Mars very good out in Bruno?
2: I don't know.
0: You got to look up one of these days. Dumb joke.
2: I guess so.
0: Dumb joke for you this morning, Brenda. But anyway, reason I'm calling you is you got our trivia question right here. 15% of us don't go to this place because we fear it. What could that be?
2: It's the dentist.
0: It is the dentist. And that answer was good enough for you to win two tickets to the Barrys game here on Wednesday.
2: That's awesome.
0: Yeah, you betcha. So, and you can bring your dog to the game, too. Now, do you have any puppies at your place out there in Bruno?
2: No, I don't.
0: You don't? Okay. Well, you can steal a neighbor's dog and bring it to the game, I guess, if you want. That's on you, Brenda.
2: Okay.
0: But either way, you're going to the game here on Wednesday. If you can give me your best cow moo, what have you got for me today?
2: Moo.
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0: CJWW Newsroom, bringing you Saskatchewan's news first. Here's what's happening.
1: Good morning. It's 12 degrees at 10 o'clock. I'm Kira Miller. It was a wild weekend for weather, especially across southern Saskatchewan and southeastern Saskatchewan over the weekend. Saturday brought supercell thunderstorms with golf ball to tennis ball sized hail, and Sunday delivered 10 thunderstorm warnings, 6 tornado warnings, and at least one tornado. According to Gordon Gessner of the Saskatchewan Severe Weather Tracker Facebook page, the tornado touched down near Stoughton, west of Carlisle. High winds were reported to have damaged a co-op card lock nearby, and there is a photo with our story online. James Colangelo is a meteorologist with Environment Canada.
2: Estevan Carlisle was probably the worst area for storms. So we did have quite a few reports of hail in that area, as well as, again, the strong wind in Estevan. And we also did have reports of some flooding in Carlisle, as well as we had storms that kind of just sat over there, didn't move very fast, so dropped a lot of rain.
1: Storm chasers from across North America converged on Carlisle, broadcasting live video on various YouTube channels as well. A week of wet weather has allowed firefighting crews to get a better handle on the province's blazes. At last word, the Saskatchewan Public Safety Agency said there were 11 wildfires burning, with the year-to-date total at 107. That compares to 249 this same time last year. The Cayford Fire in northeast Saskatchewan, closer to the Manitoba border, is getting the most attention. It's at about 68% contained and has not grown beyond 32,000 acres. The Duck Fire near LaRange is also uncontained. The Corman Park Police Service is swearing in a new sergeant this afternoon. A release from the CPPS says Richard Fraser brings 25 years of policing experience with the Regina Police Service, complemented by prior service in the Canadian Armed Forces. Alongside his duties as a patrol sergeant, he's also been appointed as the Corman Park Police Service's inaugural Service Sergeant Major. This is the first time in CPPS's history that this appointment has been made. His duties in this role include upholding the standards of professional appearance and conduct, developing and overseeing the service's ceremonial capability, and ensuring that CPPS uniforms, kit, and personal equipment meet operational and professional standards. Sergeant Fraser is also a member of the Order of Merit of the Police Force, one of Canada's highest honors for police service. He was awarded this in June of last year. Highway 3 has since been reopened following a serious collision yesterday. Sunday afternoon, RCMP were called to the scene about 10 kilometers east of Turtleford. Officers say the investigation is in the preliminary stages and there are no additional details to share at this time. I'm Kira Miller, CJWW News.
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1: This is your Environment Canada weather forecast for Saskatoon and area. Today, sunny, becoming a mix of sun and cloud this afternoon. Wind south, gusting to 60, high 22. Tonight, a few clouds, wind southwest 20, low 11. Tuesday, mainly sunny, increasing cloud in the morning, then 30% chance of showers, wind south at 20, high 26. And at night, cloudy with 60% chance of showers, low 11. Wednesday, a mix of sun and cloud, high 22. For the Prince Albert region today, a mix of sun and cloud, slight chance of showers and risk of a thunderstorm later on, wind southwest gusting to 60, high 19. Tonight a few clouds, wind southwest gusting to 60, low 10, and Tuesday mainly sunny, increasing cloud in the afternoon, high 25. At night cloudy, low 12, and Wednesday a mix of sun and cloud, high 23. Here are your temperatures for around the province this morning. In Spiritwood, 13 degrees, so is Outlook, 12 in Rosetown and Kindersley. Wynyard, 13, 14 in Watrous and Regina. Humboldt, 12, 15 in LaRange. Meadowlake, 9 and Melfort, 13. Nipawin, 15, so is Yorkton. Swift Current, 12 and 14 in Moose Jaw. Lidminster, 9. In North Battleford, the wind is west at 32, cloudy, 12 degrees. Prince Albert has a southwest wind gusting 51, mainly sunny and 14. And in Saskatoon, the wind is southwest gusting 56, mostly cloudy and 12 degrees.
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0: I breathe in, I breathe out. That's Chris Cagle on Country 600 CJWW. Welcome into the Good Time Hour, brought to you by our friends at City Center Bingo. Coming up, we'll be hearing from Dean Brody and Luke Combs, and we'll also check where our auctions are at. 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We start closing these auction items down at 11 o'clock here today, so get bidding right now. See if there's something you like on there. And like I said, I'll get into those details here in just a few moments. But also, we're going to be joined this hour by Cody Osborne. He's from SaskTIP, and he's going to share with us some situations that have popped up for our conservation officers around the province. I got details on that in just a moment.
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0: Pleased to have Cody Osborne joining us once again from Sask Tip. And Cody, talk about some things conservation officers have been working on.
2: Yeah, it's been a pretty busy couple of months here lately with lots of people seeming to think it's okay to waste some fish and do some illegal burning along with their spring cleaning, apparently. So one case here from May 13th, when Big River conservation officers discovered 26 northern pike left to waste along a creek that's flowing into Hackett Lake off of Revo Lake Road. The fish appeared to have been illegally snared during spawning and then left on shore with no meat taken at all. So at this time in that area, there was no open fishing season, and officers believe that this violation occurred sometime between May 8th and May 12th. In that good soil area on May 17th, a pile of about 20 to 30 tires was burned in an old gravel pit a few miles east of good soil. So this burning of tires especially released toxic chemicals, which can cause respiratory damage, cancers, heavy metal poisoning, and other negative effects to people that are present during the burning. And they obviously also cause an environmental concern in the form of air pollution, water contamination, and soil poisoning through the toxin leaching into the soil. And then a brand new one that we're about to post here, but you guys will get to hear it first, from Meadow Lake, when conservation officers received information just the other day on June 5th regarding an injured crow that was found in a yard on 7th Avenue West in Meadow Lake. After investigation, conservation officers determined that the crow was suffering from a gunshot wound, and that crow was later had to been put down because of it. So crows, while not protected, it is still illegal to shoot or hunt animals within 500 meters of an occupied building, and this appeared to have been in town, so which makes it even that much worse. So we do have a few more cases that are all on our Facebook page. If everyone wants to go check it out, feel free to do so. And all our cases, a cash reward is being

0: offered for information leading to the arrest or conviction of the individual responsible. So we'll just give that provincial toll-free turn-in poachers and polluters tip line a call at 1-800-667-7561 and help protect the resources.
1: Right on, Cody. Well, thanks for the work you do and all of our conservation officers as well around the province.
0: Yeah, appreciate it, Bryn.
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1: And it's time for a look at that forecast. Saskatoon and the surrounding area, mainly sunny and a high of 22. There's a few clouds and a low of 11 tonight. Slight chance of showers tomorrow, up to 26. And on Wednesday, a mix of sun and cloud in 22. Prince Albert, slight chance of showers and storms in 19. Today, a few clouds, low of 10 tonight, a mix of sun and cloud in 25 tomorrow. And on Wednesday, it's a mix of sun and cloud and 23. Just saw another warning that came out from the Saskatchewan Severe Weather Tracker. Looks like that southwestern part of the province is expecting some more big-time storms coming through tomorrow. Carlisle just getting hounded on again, my goodness. Taking a look at the current temperatures, we got LaRonge and Nipwin. Your hot spots at 15. Meadow Lake is the coldest at 10. Battleford's are cloudy and 12. Prince Albert, mainly sunny, 14. Saskatoon, mostly cloudy, southwest wind 41, gusting to 56, and it's 12 degrees.

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1: 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Weekend weather recap includes funnel clouds, flooding, hail, and potential tornado. Gas prices continue trending downward in Saskatchewan, and house fire in the Hampton Village Westview area.
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0: 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Closing up the first auction items going in about 15 minutes here today. Let's find out to some good ones that you can start bidding on. How about this? Weekend pass for four people plus two campsites to Canada's National Ukrainian Festival in Dauphin. It's going to be coming up July 31st right through until August the 2nd. And if you want to go check out all the food, the music, and dancing up in Dauphin, we got bids right now sitting at, what, let's see here, $70, $65, $60. And its value is $840. Make sure you take a peek at that one. We've also got CPAP machines here from Prairie Oxygen. Their retail value, $2,400. I'm seeing a bid right now, $705, $675, in and around that kind of $700 range. Again, for a machine that is worth $2,400. And I'm telling you, if you're a snorer and you haven't tried a CPAP machine before, this is going to be something that is going to change your life. Also, from our friends at Metal Man, we've got a couple of benches here that are retail valued at $1,250 right now, sitting at just $190. There's another one here for $180. So there is so many great deals to be had. We'll keep you updated throughout the day today, but it is the Here Comes Summer online radio auction, our largest radio auction ever. And the bidding starts closing right away. 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Hey, I'm Ben Brooks, and it's time for your 411. CJWW is excited to present the Outskirts Music Festival, featuring Jelly Roll, Third Eye Blind, Cooper Allen, Widemouth Mason, Braden King, and others, coming to the Sastel Center grounds on Friday, June the 26th. 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And that's your 411.
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0: the CJWW Newsroom, bringing you Saskatchewan's news first. Here's what's happening.
1: Good morning. It's 13 degrees at 11 o'clock. I'm Kira Miller. A week of fairly wet weather has allowed firefighting crews to get a better handle on the province's blazes. At last word, the Saskatchewan Public Safety Agency said there were 11 wildfires burning, with the year-to-date total at 107. This compares to 249 at this time last year. The Kayford Fire in northeast Saskatchewan, close to the Manitoba border, is getting the most attention right now. It's at about 68% contained and has not grown beyond 32,000 acres. The Duck Fire near LaRange is also uncontained. Starting yesterday, the Saskatchewan Water Security Agency opened up the spillway at Gardner Dam to help control water levels following some heavy rains in Alberta. The release will increase the river flow from 240 cubic meters per second up to 700 cubic meters per second. A current of that speed will increase safety risks for novice paddlers. In a couple of days, we'll see that river level in Saskatoon rise by about 60 centimeters. Gas prices in Saskatoon were on the descent again last week, according to GasBuddy.com. Average retail gasoline prices in the city have fallen 3.6 cents per liter as of yesterday, averaging 164.12. This compares with the national average that's fallen just 0.5 cents per liter in the last week to 170.79. Patrick DeHaan, head of petroleum analysis at GasBuddy, says the relief came as oil approached $90 per barrel and production ramped up following seasonal maintenance. However, he cautions that the situation remains uncertain, as the Strait of Hormuz is still effectively closed, and any further deterioration on negotiations could quickly reverse the recent progress. And the Community Safety and Service Awards dinner is coming up tomorrow in Saskatoon. The event was previously known as the Badge, Shield, and Star Dinner. Chair of the event, Rick Peddle, says the change was made to try and include more first responders. Peddle highlights the keynote speaker of the event.
2: This year we have Chief Tammy Cook-Searson. She's going to be speaking at the event as well as the award presentations. And she's going to be discussing her role as a chief overseeing the firefighting efforts last summer.
1: The dinner is a celebration and a way to say thank you to the service providers and first responders in the city. The Community Safety and Service Awards dinner will take place Tuesday at Prairie Land, and people can still buy tickets online. I'm Kira Miller, CJWW News.
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1: This is your Environment Canada weather forecast for Saskatoon and area. Today, sunny, becoming a mix of sun and cloud this afternoon. Wind south, gusting to 60, high 22. Tonight, a few clouds, wind southwest 20, low 11. Tuesday, mainly sunny, increasing cloud in the morning, then 30% chance of showers, wind south at 20, high 26. And at night, cloudy with 60% chance of showers, low 11. Wednesday, a mix of sun and cloud, high 22. For the Prince Albert region today, a mix of sun and cloud, slight chance of showers and risk of a thunderstorm later on, wind southwest gusting to 60, high 19. Tonight a few clouds, wind southwest gusting to 60, low 10, and Tuesday mainly sunny, increasing cloud in the afternoon, high 25. At night cloudy, low 12, and Wednesday a mix of sun and cloud, high 23. Here are your temperatures for around the province this morning. In Spiritwood, Rosetown, and Kindersley, 13 degrees, 15 in Outlook, Wynyard, and Watrous, Regina, 16, Humboldt's at 12, 18 in LaRange and Meadow Lake, 11, Melfort, 13, Nipawin, 15, 17 in Yorkton, Swift Current, 14, and 16 in Moose Jaw, Lloydminster, 11. In North Battleford, the wind is west, 33, cloudy, 13 degrees. In Prince Albert, the wind is southwest, gusting 48, mostly cloudy, 15. And in Saskatoon, the wind is southwest, gusting 58, mostly cloudy, and 13 degrees.
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6: Here are this morning's futures prices for Monday, June 8th. July canola up $5.80, $762.80 a ton. New crop November canola up $5.50, $769.70 a ton. January canola up $6, $777.70. In Chicago, July soybean down 4.5, $11.17 a bushel. July soybean oil up 40 points at 74.52 cents. July soybean meal down $4.70 at $303.80 a ton. July corn up a cent and three quarters, $4.19 and a quarter per bushel. July Chicago wheat up 6.5, $5.86 and a quarter per bushel. July oats is down a quarter cent, $3.12 and a quarter per bushel. And those are this morning's futures prices, courtesy of RJ O'Brien Canada in Winnipeg.
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0: Missing piece from Alec Runyon's on Country 600 CJWW. It's Ben Brooks joining you. We're starting to close down auction items. 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We're going to take a look at where some of the bids are at in just a few minutes this morning. Alabama and the Roadhammers also coming up too.
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It's the Road Hammers, and I'm a Road Hammer on Country 600 CJWW, and we're starting to see some auction items close down with the Here Comes Summer online radio auction from Serenity Water, a high-performance drinking water package, pH Plus, valued at $2,150. I got a bid right now sitting at just $460. It's insane. And another one, our friends at Culligan have the Aquacential Smart Drinking Water System, which is valued at $2,700. I got bids right now sitting at $430, $460. I'm telling you, if water out there on the farm or acreage needs a little bit of a spruce up and

0: Don't want to be dealing with that hard water and well water and all that stuff. These are fantastic packages for you to check out. 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I got a bid right now sitting at just $800 for that. 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I got a bid right now sitting at just $3,100. We're talking a full-blown air conditioning system for half off. You kidding me? 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CJWWRadio.com and the Here Comes Summer online radio auction.
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0: Well, we got some special weather statements in effect from Environment Canada with the Battlefords and Prince Albert now seeing favorable conditions for funnel clouds today. Here's hoping that we don't see any wicked storms roll through the area, but there is a chance of it. Saskatoon, mainly sunny, and winds 40, gusting up to 60. It's a high of 22. A few clouds tonight and a low of 11. Slight chance of showers tomorrow and 26. Wednesday, we got a mix of sun and cloud and 22. Prince Albert, slight chance of showers and storms. High of 19 today. As I said, that special weather statement in effect as well. A few clouds tonight and a low of 10. Got a mix of sun and cloud tomorrow and a high of 25. And into Wednesday, it's a mix of sun and cloud and a high of 23. Hotspot in the province is Moose Jaw at 18, and the coldest, that's Meadow Lake at 12. Battlefords are mostly cloudy and 14. Prince Albert mostly cloudy and 15. And Saskatoon mostly cloudy, a southwest wind at 44 and sitting at 15.

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0: Well, Morgan Griffiths and Bourbon on Country 600 CJWW. You know, I joke we got pretty much everything here on the Here Comes Summer online radio auction. Maybe not quite bourbon, but everything else you could think of. You know, I know we're not thinking about furnaces right now, but winter is definitely going to be coming back again in Saskatchewan, and we've got a Keep Right furnace from Flow Right Mechanical here on our auction. The retail value, $6,650. Well, we're sitting right now at $2,905 for a brand new furnace. Yeah, pretty incredible that we're talking over half off. How about over half off on a massage chair from World of Spas? We got one of those on there too, with a retail value of $8,200, sitting at $3,500. And the water clinic, whole house reverse osmosis system, a retail value sitting at $20,000. There's a bid right now of only $6,500. What are you waiting for? It's incredible deals. It's shopping local. And we're starting to see some auction items already closed down. So bid, bid, bid. Do it right now. CJWWRadio.com and the Almost Summer Online Radio Auction.
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0: Merle Haggard's Big City on Country 600 CJWW. And the Here Comes Summer online radio auction, again, that's still happening. 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For instance, if you're looking for a one-year Black Card membership over to Planet Fitness, right now would be the time to get on there and start that bidding. Again, still seeing a great deal on the Dauphin Ukrainian Festival, as it is retail valued at $840. We got bids right now sitting at just $200. You can get in there. One's at $140. Another one is at $130 right now. Those CPAP machines will be going soon afternoon here today. And we're seeing those right now with retail values $2,400. Bids right now as low as, looks like, about $765. We've got four of them on the auction right now. Also, those fire pits, pretty fantastic, from Metalman Arts Design. We've got Precon Concrete Services, a certificate here for $5,000. Got one sitting at $2,840. Bid. You know what? We can talk about every single item until we're blue in the face, but the biggest thing is take a look at it right now, because the deals are starting to go off the table. 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
4: From the CJWW newsroom, bringing you Saskatchewan's news first. Here's what's happening.
3: Good afternoon. It's 15 degrees at 12 o'clock. I'm Kira Miller. Coming up, several fatal rollovers occurred over the weekend. In sports, the defending Grey Cup champion Riders will begin on-field preparation tomorrow ahead of hosting BC on Saturday. And in agribiz, there was plenty of weekend rain in east central and southeast areas of Saskatchewan that did not need additional precipitation. If you see news happening where you're at, call us at 244-1925. Highway 3 has since been reopened following a fatal rollover yesterday. Sunday afternoon, RCMP were called to the scene about 10 kilometers east of Turtleford. A 70-year-old man from the Turtle Lake area was taken to hospital by EMS, where he was later declared dead. He was the only person in the vehicle. RCMP continued to investigate with the assistance of a collision reconstructionist. Similarly, Carrot River RCMP have charged a man following a fatal rollover on Shoal Lake Cree Nation. On Friday at 7 a.m., RCMP received a report of a single vehicle rollover. On the scene, a 29-year-old male passenger of the vehicle was declared dead. One other passenger and the driver of the vehicle were assessed, and after further investigation, the driver was arrested. Now, 24-year-old Jeremiah Morasti from Shoal Lake Cree Nation is charged with impaired driving, causing death. He was also ticketed with multiple traffic offenses. He's scheduled to appear in court today. The province's homicide investigation unit has charged a 30-year-old man with manslaughter following a homicide on the Soto First Nation. On Friday at 4 a.m., Battleford's RCMP received a report of an injured man at a home on the Soto First Nation. He was declared dead at the scene by EMS shortly after. He's been identified as 53-year-old Leonard Moccasin. Then Bradley Redbear was arrested at the scene. He's scheduled to appear in court today. A 21-year-old man was sent to hospital on Saturday following a shooting in Saskatoon. Early Saturday morning, around 3, police were called to the 300 block of 2nd Avenue South to find a man that had been shot. Officers say he had serious but non-life-threatening injuries. Further investigation determined that the shooting occurred in the area of 3rd Avenue South and 20th Street East. Members of the Serious Assault Unit continue to investigate. Although things haven't quite been finalized yet, Environment Canada says there were 4 reports of funnel clouds over the weekend in Saskatchewan. Meteorologist Matt Loney says there haven't been any official reports of tornadoes touching down. However, some very strong winds left some destruction in the southern and southeastern part of the province.
5: Leader Airport with 90 kilometers an hour gust. I had Estevan recording a gust of 111. Some other reports, but more so in Manitoba, I think 112 kilometer an hour wind gust, straight line wind gust.
3: There was also one report of baseball-sized hail and several others of quarter-sized hail. He adds that those in the south should keep their eyes to the skies today, as a system moving through the northern states has potential to bring hail, high winds, and rain again. The Saskatchewan Trucking Association and Crime Stoppers are joining forces to turn truck trailers into mobile billboards as part of a new campaign. Roseanne Semchuk with the STA says it's called the See Something, Say Something campaign. She explains that STA member trucking companies now have access to anti-human trafficking decals that will be applied to the back of their trailers. Those who see the sticker are encouraged to keep an eye out for anything that doesn't seem quite right and report it to Crime Stoppers as soon as possible.
6: If this campaign encourages even one person to speak up, report suspicious activity, or help someone in need, then it is absolutely worth it.
3: She says human trafficking is often hidden in plain sight, and many people may not even realize what they're seeing. Semchuk says every tip could make a difference. SGI is using June to tell people to slow down when passing emergency and service vehicles on the highway. Drivers are expected to slow down to 60 when the vehicles have their lights flashing. The expectation applies to both single and double lane highways. Michaela Solomon, a communication consultant with SGI, explains what penalties can look like for drivers.
7: Failing to slow to 60 on a two lane highway, as you mentioned, carries a baseline of $170 with an additional $4 per kilometer up to 30 kilometers over the speed limit.
3: There were over 100 collisions that took place in 2024 due to drivers not slowing down for these vehicles. That led to 22 injuries and one fatality. And a 7.8 magnitude earthquake has rocked several provinces and communities in the Philippines, causing over 30 deaths and much destruction. 32 people have been confirmed dead, but a report from the Filipino-Canadian Association of Saskatchewan President Janine Lazaro says local officials expect it to rise as rescuers proceed through the rubble. There is extensive damage to homes, schools, businesses, and critical infrastructure as well, leaving many families facing uncertainty. And today's internet news poll question, how seriously do you take weather alerts at this time of year, especially for funnel clouds? To vote, go have your say at cjwwradio.com. Previously, we asked, do you think the plan rolled out by the federal government around artificial intelligence is adequate? 2% of you said yes, 45% said no, 9% say they don't know enough about AI to determine that, 6% say they didn't know enough about the plan to make a decision, and 37% say they didn't know enough about either. I'm Kira Miller, CJWW News. Here is your CJWW Business Report. Canada's main stock index was up more than 250 points in late morning trading, helped by strength in the base metal, technology, and energy sectors, while U.S. stock markets also pushed higher. Currently, the TSX Composite Index is trading up at 34,465. The S&P 500 Index trading up as well at 7,424. In New York, the Dow Jones is trading down at 50,863. And the NASDAQ is trading up at 26,063. West Texas Intermediate Oil trading up at $90.96 U.S. per barrel. And the Canadian dollar is trading down at 71.64 cents U.S.
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3: This is your Environment Canada weather forecast for Saskatoon area. Today, sunny, becoming a mix of sun and cloud this afternoon. Wind southwest gusting 60, high 22. Tonight, a few clouds. Wind southwest 20, low 11. And Tuesday, mainly sunny. Increasing cloud in the morning, then 30% chance of showers. Wind south at 20, high 26. At night, cloudy with 60% chance of showers, low 11. And Wednesday, a mix of sun and cloud, high 22. For the Prince Albert region today, a mix of sun and cloud with 30% chance of showers and the risk of a thunderstorm. Wind southwest gusting 60, high 19. Tonight, a few clouds. Wind southwest gusting 60, low 10. Tuesday, mainly sunny. Increasing cloud, high 25. And at night, cloudy, low 12. Wednesday, a mix of sun and cloud, high of 23. Here are your temperatures for around the province this afternoon. In Spiritwood, 13, 15 in Rosetown and Kindersley. Outlook, Wynyard, both 17 and 16 in Watrous. Regina, 18, 14 in Humboldt. LaRonge, 13, so is Melfort, and 12 in Meadow Lake. Nipawin, 15, 18 in Yorkton. Swift Current, 16, and 18 in Moose Jaw. Lidminster, 13. In North Battleford, the wind is southwest gusting 45, mostly cloudy, 14 degrees. In Prince Albert, the wind is southwest gusting 50, mostly cloudy, plus 15. And in Saskatoon, the wind is southwest 44, mostly cloudy, 15 degrees.
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11: Good afternoon. I'm Les Lanzarek with CJWW Sports. The routine 3 days of on-field preparation won't start until tomorrow for the Saskatchewan Roughriders, but you can bet it's all hands on deck in Regina today as the coaches hold meetings with players, including video sessions, as the defending Grey Cup champions look ahead to getting started their regular season schedule. Riders had a week one bye along with BC and Toronto, but will be on the Mosaic Stadium turf on Saturday evening against the Lions. Meanwhile, with the other kind of football, known better to us as soccer, Canadian defender Moise Bombito took part in modified training today as his status for the 2026 FIFA World Cup continues to hang in the balance. Bombito and his recurring leg hurt was training away from the rest of the team alongside Alfie Jones with an ankle issue. Bombito was running with a hitch and going through passing drills. He had tape on his lower left leg. Team captain Alfonso Davies was in the return to play protocol today, doing running and jumping drills as he continues to recover from a hamstring injury. Canada plays its opening World Cup match against Bosnia and Herzegovina on Friday in Toronto. To hockey, Carolina has lived the ups and downs of a tight Stanley Cup final so far against the Golden Knights and head into Game 4 tomorrow with a razor-thin margin for error. While each of the first three games were decided by a single goal, close doesn't count toward anything but a 2-1 deficit they now need to try to overcome. Hurricanes face several questions going into Game 4, most notably, who starts in net between Frederik Andersen and Brandon Bussey. Andersen played every minute of the first 15 playoff games before getting the hook at the second intermission Saturday night, down 4-0, and Bussey was perfect in relief until a shot from Shea Theodore banked off the end boards and went in when the goaltender inadvertently redirected it with his left skate, 5:38 into the second overtime. To baseball, there's only two games in the WCBL tonight, including Swift Current at Medicine Hat. The homestanding Mavericks then head to Saskatoon for games against the 7-2 Berries tomorrow and Wednesday night at Cairns Field. Over this past weekend, Saskatoon welcomed outfielder Eric Aguirre into the fold. The left-handed hitter from Texas went 4-for-9 with two doubles and five RBI as the Berries edged Regina 3-2 on Saturday and clubbed Weyburn 15-4 yesterday at home. Aguirre explained his immediate success at the plate.
12: I have a little bit of an advantage. I just got back from the national tournament in Tennessee from Dallas. I didn't have much of a break. As soon as I got off the plane there, came back to Houston, came over here on a plane, and then 3 days later I'm playing. So I still got everything going for me, and I got my eye on. And
11: Aguirre just finished up his collegiate season at Dallas Eastfield College in Mesquite, Texas. First pitch will be 7 o'clock for both Tuesday and Wednesday between Saskatoon and Medicine Hat. Elsewhere, Blue Jays first baseman Vladimir Guerrero Jr. is confident things are going to turn around for him. Guerrero has struggled to repeat his production from last season when Toronto reached the World Series. Following yesterday's 0-for-4 performance against Baltimore, the 27-year-old owns a very respectable .287 batting average, but the power numbers are down with just 3 home runs and 25 RBI. Guerrero, who entered the season with 183 career homers, hasn't hit a round-tripper since May 17th. Toronto opens a 3-game interleague series at home tonight against Philadelphia. That's CJWW Sports. I'm Les Lazarick. My parting shot is next.
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11: Here's my Monday musings. It is fun to watch the Toronto media and the National Sports Network, based in the Big Smoke, of course, scramble and analyze to death how Mitch Marner has become the favorite to win the Conn Smythe Trophy as Stanley Cup Playoffs MVP. Marner was the lightning rod for criticism by all the Toronto and national media experts and by extension fans for the Maple Leafs' postseason failures over the past decade, leading to the Buds mercifully trading him away from all the noise to Vegas. Now the Golden Knights are 2 wins away from winning the NHL title, and Marner has a large 8-point lead over teammate Jack Eichel for top point-getter in the playoffs. He thinks the Leafs should have traded Captain Austin Matthews instead of Marner. For those of you boycotting watching the Stanley Cup Final because there is no Canadian team involved, while Las Vegas and the Carolinas are nowhere near being traditional hockey markets, well, you're missing out on a great series. Great Canadian-born players on both sides are getting it done for the Golden Knights and Hurricanes. Just saying. Okay, the CFL has really lost me when it comes to the reasoning behind scheduling. Not just 3 games on the opening weekend of their regular season schedule, but only 3 games are on the slate for this coming weekend. Whose harebrained idea was this? I understand the World Cup of Soccer plays into it, but that's only Toronto and Vancouver. My mind is completely boggled by this. 2 of my favorite things in life were available to be attended Saturday night, but that conflict was easily rectified by the fact that I get paid a few shekels by the Saskatoon Entertainment Group to call the action of Saskatoon Berry's home games on the Flow College web streaming service. I would have loved to have attended the Guess Who concert Saturday at Sastel Center, seeing how I'm a born and raised Winnipegger who grew up with the music of the Winnipeg-based group, in my humble opinion, the greatest rock and roll group in Canadian music history. Maybe next time. Hopefully there is one. That's my parting shot. I'm Les Lazarick, and it turned out nice again.
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16: Good afternoon, I'm Neil Billinger with CJWW's AgriBiz. Southeast and east central Saskatchewan received significant amounts of rain over the weekend, with some severe weather thrown in as well. Carlisle, Lampman, and Oxbow were the main targets on Saturday. There was plenty of lightning, heavy rain, and reports of golf ball to tennis ball-sized hail over these regions. Some of these same areas were hit by even more rain yesterday. Those systems extended further north up to the Yorkton region and into Manitoba as well. Looking at the Environment Canada precipitation map for the weekend, the following areas received anywhere between 40 and 60 millimeters of rain. Estevan, Weyburn, Mooseman, and all areas along the Saskatchewan-Manitoba border from Campsack in the north down to the U.S. border in the south. Now, there are some smaller areas within that larger region which received 60 to 80 millimeters of rain over the weekend. Of course, that much rain in a short period can cause issues for newly seeded crops. On Saturday morning, a group of agricultural reporters toured the Yorkton area prior to the rain. We had an opportunity to check out the Grain Millers Oat Processing Facility in Yorkton. Terry Tyson is the president of Grain Millers in Yorkton. We asked him about the late seeding in east central and northeastern regions.
17: I mean, I think everybody's a little bit uncomfortable. They're not panicking yet. It's not panic button time, but it is a little bit uncomfortable. Over in the parkland here and up north of here, where a lot of our supply comes from, up Kenora, Priestville, Norquay, that country, it's been wet. It's just been wet. And we'll get a few days or a couple of days where they can go, and then they get a shower that's big enough to kind of stop them for at least the better part of a day or that kind of thing. So it's really been fits and starts and a bit of a fight to get going. I talked about maybe acres shifting. I don't think that's happening yet. So again, it's not panic time. It's stay the course at this point. But if we don't get a nice stretch here, it's going to kind of get that way.
16: Is the bigger question the drainage? Some areas, it doesn't matter how warm it's going to get, you won't be able to see it on it if it's too low.
17: Yeah, I've heard from a few guys that are talking about like they can't use the GPS this year. There's too many potholes to go around, right? And so, yeah, I think seeding is there's some low spots that probably have been seeded for the last number of years, since maybe 2010-11 in there when we were super wet over this way then too, that are probably going to maybe not get seed this year.
16: Oats is a shorter season crop, but there's already a healthy supply of oats carried over from 2025, and that is impacting current oat prices.
17: They're lower than they've been for a number of years, just based on a little bit of a surplus supply. So they're in the low threes, 3 to 3.50 a bushel. Much of the new crop book that is on already is in that same neighborhood. We do expect, or at least farmers have planned, a lower amount of oats, a reduction in oat acres year over year, which is actually what the market's signaling them to do. Where prices go is always going to be weather driven. One of the things that can happen as we've gotten late here, oats are a fairly short season crop. And so sometimes acres will migrate back into oats as it gets later on the calendar. Price of fertilizer can actually drive that too, as oats aren't as quite as a demanding fertility crop as well. So, I think if there's any meaningful shift in acres back to oats, that would not be price friendly. But of course, later seeded always brings production risk too. So it's really we're getting into what you would call the proverbial weather market now.
16: Terry Tyson is the president of Grain Millers Canada Corp in Yorkton. We spoke to him on Saturday morning prior to the weekend rain over much of east central and southeastern Saskatchewan.
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16: The Saskatchewan Stock Growers Association is holding its annual general meeting and convention in Swift Current. Federal Conservative Agriculture critic John Barlow was the speaker at the president's reception last night. Barlow is very concerned that Canada is being left in the dust when it comes to discussions regarding the free trade agreement with the United States and Mexico.
19: The United States and Mexico are moving right along very quickly. They could be weeks away from having a bilateral agreement, and we saw this last time where they came to Canada and said, you know, here's the deal, take it or leave it. And as a result of that, we lost our ability to export Class 6 and 7 dairy products. We signed off our trade sovereignty to the United States, where they have to agree if Canada were ever to want a free trade agreement with a non-market country, that the United States would have to give us permission to do that. No other country has ever done that. But when you are in a state where you just take whatever scraps are left at the table, that's what happened. And I do not want to see that happen again, because who knows what sacrifices Canada will have to make.
16: While Canada is having limited engagement with the United States in free trade discussions, there appears to be plenty of progress in reaching a deal with the Mercosur nations in South America, including Brazil and Argentina. Those two countries are large beef exporting nations.
19: I will give the cattle industry credit. The Canadian Cattle Association and all of the groups across the country have been very vocal, very aggressive in articulating their concerns with this, and the Canadian Pork Council as well. But the government does not seem to be listening. They are plowing ahead with this with no concerns about the issues that this could raise for our livestock industries, or making any amendments or concessions. We're asking the Canadian government to defend Canadian industries, and that is not happening, where they seem more intent of helping out livestock producers in Brazil.

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1: This is the Futures Market Report for Monday, June 8th. July canola up $7.70, $764.70 a ton. New crop November canola contract up $7.80 at $772 a ton. January canola up $8.30, $780.20 a ton. July Minneapolis wheat up a cent and three quarters, $6.21 and a quarter per bushel. July Kansas City wheat up $9 and a quarter, $6.30. July Chicago wheat up a nickel, $5.85 a bushel. July corn up 2.5 cents at $4.20. July soybean down 5.25, $11.16 and a quarter cents per bushel. Now here is the rest of the news from Chicago.
2: I am Dan Bossi on Monday, the 8th of June. Chicago Board of Trade futures were lower early this morning, but now recovering. Corn, soybeans, and wheat all in the green as the market ends its waterfall decline and starts to look forward to the USDA crop report that's on Thursday. Now, central U.S. weather is very favorable. We're seeing rain across some of the driest areas of the Midwest. This will help crop conditions, at least in the coming weeks. But again, it's a long growing season ahead, and there's a lot of uncertainties, especially with a super El Nino now projected to form in the equatorial Pacific. All of this leans towards volatility in the grain markets, and we expect that to be the consistent theme. There will be breaks, there will be rallies, but today the corn market is down to its lowest price, looking last backwards to the harvest of last year. And this means there probably will be good end user support on margin. Until next time, I'm Dan Bossi.
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1: A special weather statement has been issued for the northern grain belt, including the North Battleford, Spiritwood, Shelbrook, and Prince Albert regions. Conditions will be favorable for the development of funnel clouds this afternoon. There will be a weak rotation, so these are not normally a danger near the ground. Monitor for any weather alerts that could be issued later today. This is the Environment Canada weather forecast for Saskatoon and Waka regions. Mix of sun and cloud this afternoon. Southwest wind 40, gusting to 60, high of 22. Tonight, a few clouds, 11. Increasing cloud tomorrow morning. Slight chance of an afternoon shower. South wind 20, high of 26. 60% chance of showers tomorrow night. Then mix of sun and cloud for winds. Wednesday, 22. Watrous and Ulloch areas, mix of sun and cloud this afternoon. Southwest wind 40 to 60, 22 degrees. A few clouds tonight, 11. Mainly sunny to start the day tomorrow. Increasing cloud as the morning progresses. Slight chance of an afternoon shower. Risk of a thunderstorm. South wind 20, high tomorrow, 25. Cloudy, 60% chance of showers on Wednesday, 21. Kindersley, Rosetown, Bigger, North Battleford, Unity. Mix of sun and cloud this afternoon. Slight chance of a midday shower. Risk of a thunderstorm in northern areas. West wind 40 to 60, high 22. A few clouds tonight, 9. Increasing cloud tomorrow, south wind 20, high of 23. Cloudy, 60% chance of showers on Wednesday, 21. Spiritwood, Shelbrook, and Prince Albert. Mix of sun and cloud this afternoon. Slight chance of a shower, risk of a thunderstorm. Southwest wind 40 to 60 and a high of 19. A few clouds tonight, 10 degrees. Mainly sunny tomorrow morning with increasing afternoon cloud, 25. Mix of sun and cloud Wednesday, 23. Melfort, Tisdale, Nipawin, Humbleton, Wynyard. Mix of sun and cloud today. Southwest wind 40 to 60. High of 20 in the north, 22 in the south. Clearing this evening, remaining windy, low of 12. Sunshine tomorrow morning, increasing afternoon cloud. Southeast wind 30 to 50 in the afternoon. High of 27 in the north, only 22 in the south. Wednesday, cloudy, 24 degrees in the north, while there will be a 60% chance of showers in southern areas and a high of 20. And that's your rural weather forecast.
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0: 3600 CJWW Prime Cuts your 90s at noon. There's one from Pam Tillis to get us going today. A song that Pam and Arista Records released back on the 8th of August, 1994. That was a top five hit for Pam Tillis, reaching its peak at number two on the country charts, When You Walk in the Room. I'm Jason Lee. So great to have you along on this Monday afternoon. It is cloudy out there right now in Saskatoon, and for the most part, going to be like that through the day today. Maybe a little more sunshine later on, but windy. We got your 90s country spinning through the lunch hour, and you're going to hear a lot about this online radio auction, because we want to remind you your chance to save. There are still 518 items yet to sell. They're all going to be sold by the end of the afternoon, so have a look online, cjwwradio.com. 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So you're looking at a great deal, like weekend passes for four people, plus a couple campsites to Canada's National Ukrainian Festival in Dauphin, Manitoba. 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They're running for about $480. 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You can bid on a Dream Station 2. 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You're going to pay $2,400 retail. This CPAP machine selling for only $840. How about a new fire pit for the lake or the backyard with a 24-inch burn area from Metal Man Art and Design, selling for $425? You're going to look at paying close to $900 for one of these things. And these are items that are going to be selling very shortly unless it gets another bid on it. Okay, so get in on the pink Cadillacs gift certificates. Those are going to be selling soon as well. All that and more at cjwwradio.com. Coming up next on Prime Cuts, your 90s at noon. A song that Prairie Oyster released in February of 1990, the first single from their second studio album titled Different Kind of Fire. The song peaked at number three on the Canadian charts in May of 1990. It's called Goodbye, So Long, Hello. It's next on Prime Cuts.
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0: Country 600 CJWW, Prime Cuts, your 90s at noon. There's one from Prairie Oyster, a song that was written by Prairie Oyster's frontman, Russell DeCarl, along with Willie P. Bennett. And it was Bennett that actually initially recorded the song. He included it on his 1989 album, The Lucky Ones. And then Prairie Oyster decided to record it, and, well, they made a hit out of it at Canadian Country Radio in 1990. Goodbye, so long, hello. 20 minutes away from 1 o'clock. After 1 o'clock, Legendary Country Court is back in session, back on Friday when Jackson was sitting in for me. Stomping Tom Connors picked up yet another win, so that is four now for poor, poor Farmer. Chasing win number five next hour against a new challenger. Stick around. We'll need your vote. And, hey, if you want to save some money on some great items, we need your bids. There's still 496 items yet to sell on the Here Comes Summer online radio auction at cjwwradio.com. $250 worth of gift certificates at Outlaws Country Rock Bar, selling for only $130. 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So all those deals and more waiting for you at cjwwradio.com. But get a bid in before your items disappear. Next up on Prime Cuts, your 90s at noon, a song that we're going to go with the king, George Strait, a song he recorded at the Emerald Sound Studios in Nashville, April 19th, 1994. And then on December 5th of that year, the King and MCA Records released the song to radio. And by March 11th, 1995, George Strait beat a path to the number one position on the Billboard Country Singles Chart with a song called You Can't Make a Heart Love Somebody. It's next on CJWW's Prime Cuts, brought to you by the Grosvenor Park Shopping Center.
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0: Country 600 CJWW. George Strait, number one from 1994. You can't make a heart love somebody. It's 11 minutes away from one. Forecast details coming up in just a little bit. Keeping an eye on the auction action. 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We have, again, these items that I'm talking about are going to be selling here right away. If they get a bid, the closing time will be extended by a few minutes to give everybody a chance to refresh their screen and get another bid down. But we have gift cards that are going to be selling right away from the Commons Wellness Collective, up for Pilates or yoga or some cardio and many other things. You get a deal waiting there. 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They're selling for about $200 right now, so a big deal there. We got 1 year all service memberships for you and a friend from Fitness Focus in Saskatoon. 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Got a few different lot items there. And also gift certificates from the Tint King in Saskatoon, retailing for $250, selling for around $100. And what else? So how about some meat? 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They're selling for about $165. And pole and dance studios. So, you know, some great exercise there. We're looking at a $35 bid on a $250 retail value. 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And how about the Sask Made Marketplace? $300 worth of gift cards selling for around $200. 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
0: 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Let's have a quick look at your forecast. Saskatoon area this afternoon, mix of sun and cloud, wind gusting southwest to 60 and a high of 22. A few clouds tonight, low 11. Mainly sunny tomorrow morning with increasing cloud and a slight chance of an afternoon shower, high of 26. For the Prince Albert region, a mix of sun and cloud today, slight chance of a shower. This afternoon, risk of a thunderstorm. Wind gusting southwest to 60, high of 19. A few clouds tonight, wind becoming light overnight or later this evening even with a low 10 degrees, mainly sunny tomorrow morning. Increasing afternoon cloud and a high of 25. For weather where you are anytime, go to CJWWRadio.com. 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Let's roll with one from 1993 from the Gibson Miller Band. It's called High Rollin'.
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0: the CJWW Newsroom, bringing you Saskatchewan's news first. Here's what's happening.
1: Good afternoon. It's 15 degrees at 1 o'clock. I'm Kira Miller. Environment Canada says Mother Nature isn't quite done with southern Saskatchewan. Over the weekend, the Carlisle and Lampman area was dealt with funnel clouds, strong winds, rain, baseball-sized hail, and flooding, with one online report claiming a tornado touched down near Stoughton. Meteorologist Matt Loney says those in the south should keep their eyes to the skies tomorrow, as a system moving through the northern states has potential to bring hail, winds, and rain.
2: It doesn't look like it's going to be quite as active as it will be further south, but the potential is there for some severe weather to sneak up north of the borders.
1: He adds that daily temps will likely be lower than normal this week as well, with lows getting down to 7 degrees in some areas. Highway 3 has since been reopened following a fatal rollover yesterday. Sunday afternoon, RCMP were called to the scene about 10 kilometers east of Turtleford. RCMP received a report of a single vehicle rollover. A 70-year-old man from the Turtle Lake area was taken to hospital by EMS, where he was later declared dead. He was the only person in the vehicle. RCMP continue to investigate. In an effort to increase awareness and reporting of human trafficking, the Saskatchewan Trucking Association is partnering with Crime Stoppers on a new campaign. Roseanne Semchuk is the manager of membership development, engagement, and government relations for the STA. She says the province's truckers put on hundreds of thousands of miles, so putting a decal on the back of their trailer would be a great way of spreading the word.
3: The See Something, Say Something trailer decal campaign is about using that reach for something bigger than transportation. It's about helping to protect vulnerable people, raising awareness about human trafficking, and encouraging action when something does not seem right.
1: She adds that human trafficking can take place in communities of all sizes, and it's often hidden in plain sight. Anyone who sees something suspicious should contact Crime Stoppers as soon as possible. And Canada's new Governor General is getting sworn in today in Ottawa. Former Supreme Court Justice Louise Arbour will be assuming the role following Marie Simon, Canada's first Indigenous Governor General. Arbour is one of Canada's most accomplished jurists, having served in a number of highly influential roles both here and abroad, including UN High Commissioner for Human Rights. Arbour is currently 79 years old. I'm Kira Miller, CJWW News.
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1: This is your Environment Canada weather forecast for Saskatoon and area. Today, sunny, becoming a mix of sun and cloud this afternoon. Wind southwest gusting 60, high 22. Tonight, a few clouds. Wind southwest 20, low 11. And Tuesday, mainly sunny. Increase in cloud in the morning, then 30% chance of showers. Wind south at 20, high 26. At night, cloudy with 60% chance of showers, low 11. And Wednesday, a mix of sun and cloud, high 22. For the Prince Albert region today, a mix of sun and cloud with 30% chance of showers and the risk of a thunderstorm. Wind southwest gusting 60, high 19. Tonight, a few clouds. Wind southwest gusting 60, low 10. Tuesday, mainly sunny. Increasing cloud, high 25. And at night, cloudy, low 12. Wednesday, a mix of sun and cloud, high of 23. Here are your temperatures for around the province this afternoon. Spiritwood 13 degrees, 16 in Rosetown. Outlook 17, so are Wynyard and Watrous. 18 in Kindersley, Regina 20. Humboldt 15 and 14 in LaRonge. Meadow Lake is at 12. Melfort 14, 15 in Nipawin. Yorkton's at 19, so is Moose Jaw. Swift Current 17 and 13 in Lloydminster. In North Battleford, the wind is southwest gusting 55, light rain 13 degrees. In Prince Albert, the wind is southwest gusting 56, mostly cloudy 16. And in Saskatoon, the wind is southwest gusting 59, mostly cloudy 15 degrees.
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6: 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We sell every single one of the auction items. 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We still have 453 items yet to sell. 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A couple thousand bucks anyway. We have a 2,000-pound tote of the semi-nugget mulch, the black stuff from SureCom Industries. Retails for $1,000, selling for $700. Need some window tinting done? Turn to the Tint King, and we get some great savings on some gift certificates there, plus savings on JMR Meats. And we have some items that are going to sell right away from Highway Brothers Automotive in Davidson. In fact, the oil drain pan, 17-gallon, which retails for $1,200, selling for $300. They also have a generator that you're going to save about half price. It's running about half price, the high bid right now. And some exercise from Saskatoon Pole and Dance Studio, a retail value of $250, are selling for like $40. Sask Made Marketplace gift certificates are going to sell shortly, and some great stuff from the Sutherland Automotive Speedway. Check it out at CJWWRadio.com. Check out these two songs battling for your vote in the legendary country court. One is a four-time champion in the court, chasing win number five today. It's from Stompin' Tom Connors, Poor, Poor.

Poor, poor farmer versus where corn don't grow in the legendary country court. 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Once you're there, look under the on-air tab, click country court, and then click on the song you like better, or text me with the artist name or song title to 306-938-0600. We'll play the song that gets the most votes just before 2 o'clock this afternoon with Mindy McCready.

Country 600 CJWW. That's legendary country from the Johnner Brothers. Starting right now in Mindy McCready. Guys do it all the time. 14 minutes after one, country courts in session and the auction action. 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Online auction at CJWWradio.com with 429 items yet to sell here this afternoon. We have some great product from Surecom Industries that's going to sell here shortly. Also, gift certificates from the Sask Made Marketplace. We also have some chalet rentals from the Sutherland Automotive Speedway for you to check out to enjoy some racing this summer. Or how about 4 custom spray tan services from Sunkissed Beauty Bar in Saskatoon. 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Kids are going to love that. You got to get a bid in on that. 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Don't miss out on a great deal here this afternoon. In the legendary country court, back again today, Stompin' Tom Connors, poor, poor.

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0: 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You're there for the auction anyway. 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Bev is voting for Poor Poor Farmer. Gord out in Foam Lake likes Travis Tritt today. David is for Poor Poor Farmer, as is Serena and Sharon. Rob likes Poor Poor Farmer. Brian likes that one too. And so does Cheryl. So, lots for Stompin' Tom coming in on the text line.
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6: A sunny cloud for the Saskatoon area this afternoon and windy, winds gusting southwest to 60, high today 22. Few clouds tonight, wind will settle down tonight as well, low 11 degrees. Mainly sunny tomorrow morning with increasing cloud later morning and a slight chance of an afternoon shower, high of 26. For weather where you are anytime, go to cjwwradio.com. Right now, North Battleford, mostly cloudy and 16. Prince Albert, mostly cloudy and 17. Saskatoon, mostly cloudy. Southwest wind at 47 kilometers per hour. 17 degrees with the Reclaws and Dean.

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1: Hey there, Derek Jesney here with the Saskatoon Crime Stoppers. Saskatoon Crime Stoppers is a non-profit organization that works with the community in partnership with the public, the media, and the police in a joint commitment to prevent and solve crime in Saskatoon and the province. Saskatoon Crime Stoppers provides the public with the opportunity to anonymously and therefore safely communicate information that they have regarding criminal activity within the community. Our program is entirely funded on community donations and corporate sponsors. If you know of a crime that's been committed, you can leave a tip by calling 1-800-222-8477 or online at our website, saskatooncrimestoppers.com. Tips can be left 24 hours a day, 7 days a week. When submitting a tip, the caller will never be asked to reveal their identity. Once a tip has been submitted, a tip number is provided and the caller's identity is never known to us. We will not ask your name and you can remain anonymous. Information that is provided to Crime Stoppers can help police build cases in Saskatoon and around the province to reduce, prevent, and solve crimes. Please visit our website for more information. You can also check us out on Instagram and X for updates, active crimes, and photos of suspects that are wanted or need identifying. Saskatoon Crime Stoppers, do your part to stop crime in our community.
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Country 600 CJWW from the Country Court Wall of Fame, seven-time winner here in the court. That is Juice Newton, Angel of the Morning. Could Poor Poor Farmer be included in that category? We will find out as this hour moves along, and if it wins, how the next few days do for Stomp and Tom. We'll get to the court here in just a little bit. Let's have a look at the auction action at CJWWradio.com. I did some searching, found some of the best deals in the auction here this afternoon. If you like to get out and do some yoga, well, we have 10 class passes from Quiet Life Yoga Studio in Warman. And the retail value on this lot number is $340. And we're talking about a high bid right now of like $35. That's from Quiet Life Yoga Studio. Another great deal. If you're looking for a piece of furniture, we have Charlie Fabric Sleeper Sectional from Palliser EQ3. 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We still have 375 items still to sell, including items that are going to sell shortly from Floral Acres. That's gift cards to the greenhouse and the garden center there at Floral Acres. If you like pizza, Santa Lucia Pizza. Gift cards are going to sell right away. Night stays for the Comfort Inn and Suites in North Battleford are on the auction block here shortly, as well as wash cards from Classic Car Wash, Saskatoon. 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All right, here we go. Stomp and Tom Connors, Poor Poor Farmer, chasing win number 5 today.

0: Thanks to everybody who have voted thus far. Still got some time to vote for the song you like better. 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So what do you think?
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Country 600 CJWW. Lies, lies, lies. That is Morgan Wallen. He was teasing some new music on social media recently about a dying relationship. Have a listen. We

Yeah, there you go. That's coming soon, although we think, anyway, Morgan didn't give an actual release date just yet. He's just teasing it for now. Meantime, Morgan Wallen making headlines over the weekend for grabbing a phone out of a security guard's hands, and the security guard was filming some of the show, and he grabbed the phone. He chucked it across the stage. Second time in a week, Morgan's temper got the best of him. We have the country court in session. We're going to get to here right away. Just a quick look at some of the auction items coming up next hour that's going to sell. We have a $5,000 gift certificate from Marine Master. Looking for boat lifts or docks or anything like that. $5,000 gift certificate is going to go a long way, especially when you're only the high bid right now is $2,100. We also have Quiet Life Yoga Studio. That is in Warman, a retail value of $340, selling for like $35. Those are a couple of great deals in our auction. 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In the court, last chance to vote for either Stomp and Tom Connors, Poor Farm.

0: 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I'm going to play the winning song next.
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0: the CJWW Newsroom, bringing you Saskatchewan's news first. Here's what's happening.
1: Good afternoon. It's mainly cloudy and 17 degrees in Saskatoon. At 2 o'clock, I'm Neil Billinger. The conservative agriculture critic told the Saskatchewan Stock Growers Annual Convention in Swift Current that he's heard rumors that a framework free trade agreement with four South American countries could be announced as soon as July 1st. Brazil, Argentina, Paraguay, and Uruguay are members of the Mercosur trade bloc and are all major beef exporters. John Barlow supports the Canadian Cattle Association and its opposition to an agreement that could impact cattle producers.
2: The government does not seem to be listening. They are plowing ahead with this with no concerns about the issues that this could raise for our livestock industries or making any amendments or concessions. We're asking the Canadian government to defend Canadian industries, and that is not happening, where they seem more intent of helping out livestock producers in Brazil and Argentina than they are about protecting our own producers right here in Canada.
1: Barlow notes that while discussions are proceeding with the South American nations, Canada is being left out while the U.S. and Mexico continue to hold their free trade discussions. A 35-year-old woman facing multiple charges after an overnight incident on 8th Street near Weiss Road. Around 1:20, police spotted a vehicle on the side of the road and viewed a woman sleeping in the driver's front seat. Officers woke the woman, but she refused to provide identification. Police indicate the woman started to resist arrest, started the vehicle, and threw an unknown liquid at the officer. The officer and the woman took turns starting and stopping the vehicle. She was eventually placed under arrest, and it was determined she had outstanding warrants. The new charges include obstruction and assault with a weapon. The police officer received medical care at hospital for non-life-threatening injuries. The Saskatchewan Trucking Association and Crime Stoppers are joining forces to turn truck trailers into mobile billboards as part of the new See Something, Saw Something campaign. Roseanne Semchuk is the manager of Membership Development, Engagement, and Government Relations for the STA. She says member trucking companies now have access to anti-human trafficking decals that will be applied to the back of their trailers.
3: This campaign encourages even one person to speak up, report suspicious activity, or help someone in need, then it is absolutely worth it.
1: She says human trafficking is often hidden in plain sight, and many people may not even realize what they're seeing. Semchuk says one tip could make a difference.
0: Got news? Share it with Saskatchewan at 306-244-1925.
1: A special weather statement has been issued for the Northern Grain Belt, including North Battleford, Spiritwood, Shelbrook, and Prince Albert regions. Conditions are favorable for the development of funnel clouds. There will be weak rotation, so there is not normally a danger near the ground. Monitor any weather alerts that could be issued later today. This is the forecast now for Saskatoon. Mix of sun and cloud this afternoon. Southwest wind 40 to 60, high of 22. Tonight a few clouds, 11. Increasing cloud tomorrow morning. Slight chance of an afternoon shower. South wind 20, high of 26. 60% chance of showers tomorrow night. Then mix of sun and cloud Wednesday, 22. For Prince Albert and area, mix of sun and cloud this afternoon, slight chance of a shower, risk of a thunderstorm, southwest wind 40 to 60, high of 19. A few clouds tonight, 10. Mainly sunny tomorrow morning with increasing afternoon cloud, 25 degrees. Mix of sun and cloud on Wednesday, 23. Around the province, it's 14 in Spiritwood, Rosetown and Outlook 18, 17 in Kindersley, Wynyard and Watrous 18, 20 in Regina, Humboldt checks in at 15, LaRange 17, 13 degrees up at Middle Lake, Melfort 15, 16 in Nipawin, Yorkton 20, 18 in Swift Current, Moose Jaw 21, Lloydminster 15, it's mostly cloudy and 16 in North Battleford. Prince Albert mostly cloudy, southwest wind 39, gusting of 53, 17 degrees. Saskatoon is mainly cloudy, west-southwest wind at 47, the temperature also 17.
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1: Here are this afternoon's closing futures prices for Monday, June 8th. July canola up $4.30, $761.30 a ton, $17.26 a bushel. New crop November canola up $4.80, $769 a ton, $17.44 a bushel. January canola up $5.20 at $777.10 a ton, $17.67 a bushel. In Chicago, July soybean down 4 3/4, $11.16 3/4 a bushel. July soybean oil up 57 points at 74.69 cents. July soybean meal down $5.70 at $302.50 a ton. July corn up ½ cent at $4.18 a bushel. July Chicago wheat up Ⅲ, $5.81 3/4 a bushel. And July oats up ½ cent, $3.13 a bushel. And those are this afternoon's closing futures prices, courtesy of R.J. O'Brien, Canada in Winnipeg.
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0: 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Ella Langley there. Be Her and the Kentucky Headhunters. Dumas Walker. Thanks again for all your votes, Country Court. It was Stompin' Tom picking up his fifth straight win. Tomorrow, Poor Poor Farmer will be back again looking for win number six, 1 o'clock tomorrow afternoon. 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We talked about that sectional from Palliser Rooms EQ3. That is going to sell any second now unless it gets another bid. I think we're too late. I think that is gone. It's taken off the auction site. 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All right, so maybe you missed out on that. 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And those yoga classes that we talked about last hour, the yoga class passes from Quiet Life Yoga Studio in Warman, which retails for $340. Those are selling for around $35, $40, $50, somewhere in there. So we got a few different lot items, so with that particular product, so either way you're saving. Lots more to go at CJWWradio.com. Every single item is selling this afternoon. We're down to 305 items yet to sell. So get in on some of those great items with a bid.
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Country 600 CJWW, the legendary Patricia Conroy. 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And here are the ones that are selling here real soon, unless they get a new bid. Any new bid backs the

0: selling time up a few minutes to give everybody a chance to refresh their screen and get a bid in. 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
0: Mix of sun and cloud for Saskatoon this afternoon. Windy, wind gusting southwest 60, high of 22 degrees. Few clouds tonight, low 11, mainly sunny tomorrow morning, increasing cloud late in the morning, slight chance of an afternoon shower, high of 26, and then a mix of sun and cloud on Wednesday with a high of 22. For weather where you are anytime, go to cjwwradio.com. It's mostly cloudy in North Battleford, 17 degrees, Prince Albert mostly cloudy, some light rain reported in the area. Gusting southwest wind to 51. It's 16 in PA. Saskatoon, we have a partly cloudy sky. Gusting southwest wind to 72 kilometers per hour. We're at 19 degrees with George Burge.

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0: Country 600 CJWW, the Hunter Brothers on a Monday afternoon. That one's called El Dorado. It is 18 minutes away from 3. Got one from Taylor Swift coming up for you in just a little bit. 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Sale day today. Everything's got to go and will go. We've already sold hundreds of items and a few hundred yet to go. We have one of the best deals in this radio auction is a $500 gift certificate from Energy Corporate Yoga, which is relatively new to the area. 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

0: Country 600 CJWW. That's Taylor Swift, Picture to Burn. Hey, her song that she did for Toy Story 5 is now the most streamed country song in a single day by a female artist in Spotify's history. And on Apple Music, it's the biggest country single of 2026 so far. The song is called I Knew It, I Knew You. And just so you know, that Taylor Swift song from the upcoming Toy Story 5 is available here on CJWW by request. If you want to hear it, let me know during Call for Country tonight. Also in our playlist, in our library that's not a part of our playlist just yet, but probably will be at some point, is Lainey Wilson's brand new song, Phone Keys Wallet. So if you want to request them, let me know tonight. I got one from Lainey before your 3 o'clock information update. Quick look at the auction item. Where's my sports fans at? Man, we have some great stuff to add to your man cave on the wall. We're talking about some sports pictures from Rad Cards and Collectibles in Saskatoon. Boston Bruins fans, there's a lot for you. Toronto Blue Jays, we got you covered in the auction. UFC, there's a golf lot. Speaking of golf, we have some golf passes that you can bid on the Here Comes Summer online radio auction. But from Rad Cards and Collectibles, there is some golf pictures you can hang on the wall. Check out the golf lot. New England Patriots, there's stuff for you. Toronto Maple Leafs, New York Islanders, Tampa Bay Lightning, Saskatchewan Rough Riders, Vegas Golden Knights, two wins away from hoisting the Stanley Cup. You got a great lot item right there. Some great photos. Colorado Avalanche fans, we got you covered. Calgary Flames, Montreal Canadiens, Connor Bedard fans, Team Canada, Edmonton Oilers, Vancouver Canucks, Washington Capitals, Ottawa Senators, what more do you want? 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NASCAR, NFL quarterbacks, NBA basketball. 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

0: the CJWW Newsroom, bringing you Saskatchewan's news first. Here's what's happening.
1: Good afternoon. It's mostly cloudy, very windy, and 19 degrees in Saskatoon at 3 o'clock. I'm Neil Billinger. Eastern areas of Saskatchewan closer to the Manitoba border have had a challenging time seeding the 2026 crop. Cool and wet conditions delayed seeding early on, putting farmers behind the eight ball. There has been additional rain since then, including widespread precipitation over the weekend. Terry Tyson is the president of Gray Millers at Yorkton, a large oat processing plant.
2: Over in the parkland here and up north of here, where a lot of our supply comes from, up Kenora, Priestville, Norquay, you know, those, that country, it's been wet. It's just been wet. And we'll get a few days or a couple of days where they can go, and then I get a shower that's big enough to kind of stop them for at least the better part of a day or that kind of thing. So it's really been fits and starts and a bit of a fight to get going.
1: Oats can be a good late-season crop alternative. However, there is still carryover from last year that has kept a lid on prices in the market. A 30-year-old man has been charged with manslaughter following a homicide in the Soto First Nation, about half an hour north of North Battleford. A 53-year-old man died of injuries in the early morning hours on Friday. He's been identified as Leonard Moccasin of the Soto First Nation. 30-year-old Bradley Redbear, also from the Soto First Nation, made his first court appearance today in North Battleford. A man is facing assault charges after an incident involving a weapon Saturday evening here in Saskatoon. Just before 7, police were called to the 3100 block of 7th Street East for a weapons call. A man was reportedly in the complainant's backyard with a knife and was trying to enter the house. A 27-year-old man was arrested, and it was later learned that he had outstanding warrants. The man is now charged with assault with a weapon, possession of a weapon, and carrying a concealed weapon. Conservative leader Pierre Poilievre says the easiest way to squash separatist sentiment in Alberta is for the federal government to butt out of the province's business. Poilievre, speaking in Calgary, says Albertans don't need a new country. They just need Ottawa to change its priorities. He says Albertans could benefit from freeing up resources, building pipelines, respecting provincial autonomy, and reducing taxpayer burden. Alberta Premier Danielle Smith said last month that her government will ask in October whether Albertans think the province should remain in Canada or hold a binding vote on separating. Poilievre has said that he and his caucus will campaign across Alberta over the summer to encourage people to not give up on Canada.
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1: A special weather statement has been issued for the northern Grain Belt, including North Battleford, Spiritwood, Shelbrook, and Prince Albert regions. Conditions are favorable for the development of funnel clouds. There will be weak rotation, so there is not normally a danger near the ground. Monitor any weather alerts that could be issued later today. This is the forecast now for Saskatoon. Mix of sun and cloud this afternoon. Southwest wind 40 to 60, high of 22. Tonight a few clouds, 11. Increasing cloud tomorrow morning. Slight chance of an afternoon shower. South wind 20, high of 26. 60% chance of showers tomorrow night. Then mix of sun and cloud Wednesday, 22. For Prince Albert and area, mix of sun and cloud this afternoon, slight chance of a shower, risk of a thunderstorm, southwest wind 40 to 60, high of 19. A few clouds tonight, 10. Mainly sunny tomorrow morning with increasing afternoon cloud, 25 degrees. Mix of sun and cloud on Wednesday, 23. Around the province, 11 degrees in Spiritwood, Rosetown, and Outlook, along with Kindersley, all 20, 18 in Wynyard, Watrous, 19, Regina, 22, Humboldt, 17, 14 in LaRonge, Meadow Lake, light rain, and 12, Melfort, 16, it's 18 in Nipawin, Yorkton, 21, along with Moose Jaw, Swift Current, 20, Lloydminster, and North Battleford, both 17. Prince Albert reporting a light rain shower, southwest wind 30, gusting to 51, 16 degrees. Saskatoon is mostly cloudy, a few sunny breaks here and there. West-southwest wind at 52, gusting to 72, the temperature 19 degrees.
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0: CJWW is Saskatchewan's agriculture leader.
9: Good afternoon, this is Kirk McWilliams from R.J. O'Brien Canada with this afternoon's futures prices from Winnipeg and Chicago. August gold down 310 at 43.62.20. July silver up 54 at 68.56. June Canadian down 2 at 71.69. July crude up 63 at 91.17. July canola up 430 at 761.30. November canola up 480 at 769. July Minneapolis wheat, no change at 619.5. July Kansas up 8 at 628.75. July Chicago wheat up 1 3/4 at 581.75. July corn up a half at 418. July oats up a half at 313. July beans down 4 3/4 at 1116.75. July meal down 570 at 302.50. July bean oil up 57 at 74.69. August cattle down 532 at 236.32. August feeders down 365 at 350.25. And June hogs down 150 at 97.30. This is Kirk McWilliams from R.J. O'Brien Canada.
10: Saddle up. It's another hour of legendary country. This is the 3 o'clock Stampede with Jason Lee on CJWW.

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0: Country 600 CJWW, Saskatchewan's own Taylor Bell. Life We're Living and Hal Ketchum. Hearts are going to roll. Rolling through a Monday afternoon. It's a quarter after three. And we still have just over 200 items yet to sell with our Here Comes Summer online radio auction at CJWWradio.com. Quite possibly the best deal of the auction. 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

0: Introducing the new Crush It Hard Iced Tea from the makers of Provincial Vodka. Crush It tastes like
1: victory. Gave her a tube of chapstick like 20 years ago. Ashley McBride still has that tube of chapstick Dolly gave her and says she only uses the stuff on special occasions. It's 3:23. And we have a lot of items disappearing in our online auction at cjwwradio.com. Let's give you more details on, like I said, probably the best deal in the auction for you welders. Or if you know somebody that is a welder, they might want to get a bid in on this because of the savings, all right? The Translast Clear O2 W100 Fume Unit. What this unit does... is uses high efficiency filtration to capture the welding fumes right at the arc before they spread into the air. So that removes up to 98% of airborne particles with this unit. A unit that would run you a lot of money if you were to buy it in store, but like $1,200 in the auction. Okay? So we're talking about a great deal. That is lot item number 1622. Okay, lot number 1622. If you're interested in reading up more and putting a bid in, again, this item from Weldcore Supplies in Saskatoon retails for $17,250 and has a $1,210 bid right now. All that and more at cjwwradio.com.
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1: Forecast for the Saskatoon area tonight, a few clouds, a wind will settle down, overnight low 11 degrees, mainly sunny tomorrow morning, increasing cloud as the morning moves on with a slight chance of an afternoon shower, high of 26. And a mix of sun and cloud for Wednesday with a high of 22. For weather, where you are anytime, go to CJ.

WWRadio.com. Right now, North Battleford is partly cloudy in 19. Prince Albert, partly cloudy in 17. And in Saskatoon, we have a mix of sun and cloud, a gusting southwest wind to 68 kilometers per hour. 20 degrees on the Stampede with Waylon and Willie.

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0: Country 600, CJWW, Hurtin' Songs, Brent Kissel and Dirk Bentley on the 3 o'clock Stampede. It is 3:36. 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We still have a couple of lots for the Poise Studios gift cards that have yet to sell. They are going to sell right away unless they get another bid, so check it out. How about 4D body treatments for the abdomen from Sunsera on 8th Street? 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If you're interested in a new bike, we have gift cards from the Thirsty Scholar you can bid on. 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All right, we're talking 12 holes of golf. 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
4: Mosquitoes and ticks are showing up in droves in Saskatoon this spring. 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Also, what you can do to avoid the pests from infiltrating your yard.
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1: Country 600 CJWW, Jason Aldean on the 3 o'clock Stampede. Let your boys be country. It is a quarter to four. 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We'll update some of those items for you in just a bit. Okay, we're heading off to Swift Current, where they're getting ready for a couple of big festivals real soon. Eric Jostel joins us this afternoon. A great day to fly a kite today, isn't it, Eric?
2: Oh, absolutely. I'm here in Regina right now, and it's pretty windy, so it's in clear skies, so perfect for kiting right now.
1: Same here right now, and we're going to get to the Windscapes Kite Festival coming to Swift Current here right away. Let's begin with the Long Day's Night Music Festival. We got music coming to Swift Current. Tell us when it's happening, Eric, and what the lineup looks like.
2: We certainly do. We're super excited to bring it to you here Thursday, June 18th. Friday, June 19th, and Saturday, June 20th, we're having three nights of beautiful Canadian stars singing under the living skies. On June 18th, we've got Marcus Trummer kicking off the Long Day's Night Music Festival. He's a blues and Americana star. He opened us up for Winter Eruption earlier this year, and he was an absolute hit, so we're super excited to have him on the Thursday. And then on Friday is our Ukrainian folk party, where we're having Hutzel Drive as well as Lemon Bucket Orchestra taken to the stage. And that's the night you're going to want to be taken to the floor and putting your dancing shoes on, because it's a real party every time they hit the stage. And then on Saturday the 20th, we have Blue Beach Band and Peter and the Wolves for our rock night. And once again, you're going to want to get out of your chair and you're going to want to hit that dance floor, because when they hit the stage, I mean, the energy is just electric right there. As well as our after party with our local favorite, Margaret's Medicine, that night to kick us off right at around midnight. $5 entry for that. And local favorite playing rock covers, and you definitely do not want to miss them.
1: It's like a buffet. You guys have something for every taste, don't you?
2: Oh, absolutely. We're bringing all the Canadian stars, every single genre that we can find, to make sure the people of Swift Current and surrounding area have some great music to listen to.
1: All right, that's a great way to celebrate summer. June 18th, 19th, and 20th, the Long Day's Night Music Festival in Swift Current. For this particular festival, where can we get some more information, Eric?
2: Head on down to longdaysnight.ca. You'll get all your information on all the artists and everything that we're bringing, such as our food available for purchase from Nightjar Dining Company, free rides home from SGI, and information on all the ticket prices you can find there. And a little fun fact for you, I'll give you for free on the radio here. Kids 15 and under do not require a ticket, so you can bring them along for the fun as well.
1: There you go. Speaking of fun, the Windscapes Kite Festival, also in Swift Current. Tell us more on that.
2: Absolutely. We're having our 20th celebration this year. It's our 20th festival. We're super excited. And we're ready to bring it back to Swift Current. Our festival is free and family friendly. And we have events for everybody, whether you want to sit back and enjoy the kite shows from our internationally renowned professional kite artists, or if you want to try your own hand at flying a kite, you absolutely can. And this being a family friendly festival, we have kids activities that have been popular year after year, such as our candy catapult, which, I mean, if whatever you're picturing, it's just exactly that. It's one of our more fun activities for the kids, as well as our circus tent and our hay bale maze. Some of these events are free, and some of them are for our Windscape kite tokens. But we also have some special things happening this year since it is our 20th celebration. We have special merchandise like socks, tattoos, trading cards of our celebrity kiters, and we even have a public photo album online that you can find at windscapekitefestival.ca, where you can submit your own photos to. So all around, we're really just excited to celebrate our 20th festival, and we're hoping the public's excited as well.
1: That's June 20th and 21st for the Kite Festival in Swift Current. Yeah, it's one thing to try your hand at kite flying, but watching the people that know how to do it right, the professionals, it's got to be something to see.
2: Oh, it definitely is. 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
1: How do we get more details on the Kite Festival then?
2: head on down to windscapekitefestival.ca, or you can follow our social media. Just search up Windscape Kite Festival and you'll find us.
1: All right. 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We're not done selling yet. 129 items yet to go, including that 4D body treatment for the abdomen from Sunsera on 8th Street in Saskatoon. 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

legendary country on CJWW doesn't get any bigger than this. Straight from the country court's Wall of Fame.

0: the CJWW Newsroom, bringing you Saskatchewan's news first. Here's what's happening.
1: Good afternoon. It's 20 degrees at 4 o'clock. I'm Les Lazarick. A 30-year-old Saskatoon man drowned in Lake Diefenbaker on Saturday afternoon. RCMP responded to a 911 call around 4:45 p.m. Reports indicate two men were on a paddleboard when they fell off. One man made it to shore and the other man did not. Saskatchewan RCMP's undercover water recovery team located the body yesterday. The RCMP encourages boaters, kayakers, and other water sports enthusiasts to wear a life jacket. Meanwhile, Highway 3 has since been reopened following a fatal rollover yesterday. Sunday afternoon, RCMP were called to the scene about 10 kilometers east of Turtleford. RCMP received a report of a single vehicle rollover. A 70-year-old man from the Turtle Lake area was taken to hospital by EMS, where he was later declared dead. He was the only person in the vehicle. Turtleford RCMP continue to investigate with the assistance of a Saskatchewan RCMP collision reconstructionist. Elsewhere, if you happen to be following behind a large truck and see a sticker on the back of his trailer, you might be looking at the byproducts of a new partnership between the Saskatchewan Trucking Association and Crime Stoppers. Rossanne Semchuk, manager of membership development, engagement, and government relations for the STC, she says the See Something, Say Something campaign is all about keeping an eye out for the signs of human trafficking and reporting it when it happens.
2: Human trafficking is often a hidden crime. It can happen in plain sight, and many people may not realize what they're seeing. So through this partnership with Arrow Delivery and Crime Stoppers, we hope these trailer decals serve as a visible reminder that awareness matters, reporting matters, and every tip could make a difference.
1: She adds that all STC member trucking companies are eligible to adopt the decals, as are members of the public who wish to put a sticker on their own vehicle. Also, SGI is shining a spotlight on slowing down when going around emergency and service vehicles with flashing lights. Drivers are currently required to slow down to 60 kilometers per hour when passing the vehicles. A basic fine of $170 will be given to those who exceed the speed limit. An extra $4 is added for every kilometer over 60. SGI's communication consultant, Michaela Solomon, shares how drivers can share the road safely.
3: Typically happens on the side of the highway, and this is what drivers can do to help keep emergency responders, stranded drivers, and bystanders safe by just slowing down and moving over and taking that extra care when sharing the road.
1: In 2024, around 20 people were injured and one passed away due to collisions where drivers failed to slow down. And a road note in Saskatoon, as traffic restrictions are on at the intersection of 8th Street and Cumberland Avenue. As construction is going on, new link stations in the neighborhood. There will be lane restrictions in all directions through the intersection. Portable traffic signals are also installed and will temporarily replace the existing traffic signals while construction is underway. Construction is expected to take about 6 to 8 weeks. I'm Les Lazarick, CJWW News.
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1: A special weather statement from Environment Canada remains in effect for the Prince Albert and Battlefords regions. Conditions will be favorable for the development of funnel clouds today. If conditions become more favorable for the development of landspout tornadoes, watches and warnings will be issued by Environment Canada. Landspout tornadoes do not usually cause significant damage, but can still be dangerous. They can be strong enough to topple trees, damage roofs, or toss debris short distances. Otherwise, the Environment Canada forecast for Saskatoon and area: a few clouds tonight, wind southwest diminishing to gusts of 50 kilometers per hour early this evening, a low of 11. Tomorrow, mainly sunny to start, increasing cloudiness in the morning, then a 60% chance of showers or thunderstorms in the afternoon. Wind south 20 kilometers per hour, a high of 26. Partly cloudy for Tuesday night with a very slight chance of showers plus the risk of a thunderstorm in the evening, a low of 12. Wednesday, cloudy, a high of 20. For the Prince Albert region, partly cloudy with a very slight chance of showers early this evening and the risk of a thunderstorm. Wind southwest gusting to 50 kilometers per hour, a low of 10. Tomorrow, mainly sunny with increasing cloudiness in the afternoon, then a very slight chance of showers late in the afternoon, a high of 25. Mainly cloudy Tuesday night with a very slight chance of showers in the evening. Wind west 20 kilometers an hour, becoming light near midnight, a low of 12. For Wednesday, a mix of sun and cloud and a high of 22. Temperatures across the province. Spiritwood is reporting 16 degrees. It's 20 in Rosetown, Outlook, Kindersley, Wynyard, Watrous, and Swift Current. Regina and Yorkton are both reporting 22. It's 18 in Humboldt, LaRonge, Nipawin, and Lloydminster. Meadow Lake is 13. It's 17 in Melfort. Hudson Bay not reporting. Moose Jaw is 23. In North Battleford, a west wind gusting to 55 kilometers per hour, a temperature of 19 degrees. Partly cloudy skies in Prince Albert, west southwest wind gusting to 44 kilometers per hour and 17. And in Saskatoon, under partly cloudy skies, west southwest wind gusting to 68 kilometers per hour, 41% the relative humidity, and the temperature is 20 degrees. Sports is next.
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1: Good afternoon, I'm Les Lazarick with CJWW Sports. Donald Trump is set to be the first sitting U.S. president to attend an NBA Finals game, bringing strict security measures. The security for Game 3 tonight between the Knicks and San Antonio Spurs led the New York Police Department and Secret Service to establish a multi-block security perimeter around the arena, cancel a watch party outside, and institute a no-bag policy for ticket holders. The Knicks have won 13 games in a row to reach the final for the first time since 1999 and are two victories from their first NBA title since 1973. Meanwhile, since tonight is the NBA's turn to be in the championship series spotlight, that means the NHL will be back in vogue tomorrow with Game 4 of the Stanley Cup Final in Sin City. Vegas leads the best of 7-2-1 over Carolina. To baseball, there's only two games in the WCBL tonight, including Swift Current at Medicine Hat. The homestanding Mavericks then head to Saskatoon for games against the 7-2 Berries tomorrow and Wednesday night at Cairns Field. Saskatoon head coach Joe Carnahan revealed who his starting pitchers will be to face 4-5 Medicine Hat.
7: Diego Quiñones is going on Tuesday, and then we got Owen Roberts will go on Wednesday.
1: First pitch will be 7 o'clock for both tomorrow and Wednesday between the Berries and Mavericks. Elsewhere, coming off a weekend series win over Baltimore, the Blue Jays open a 3-game interleague set in Toronto tonight against Philadelphia. On the local diamonds, where the River Pirates tangle with the Hoppers tonight in the Saskatoon Senior Men's Baseball League at 7 o'clock at Cairns Field. While there's 10 games in the Saskatoon Amateur Softball Association this evening, all the details for those games can be found in the Monday schedule entry under the Sports tab at cjwwradio.com. Plus, it's on to week two of the CFL regular season after six teams saw action over the opening weekend. Among the three teams who didn't play in week one, the defending Grey Cup champion Saskatchewan Rough Riders. They'll begin on-field preparation tomorrow in Regina, where the Green and White will host the BC Lions on Saturday. That's CJWW Sports. I'm Les Lazarus.
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0: Country 600 CJWW. It's the Homestretch Drive on a Monday. The Wreck Laws with Jake Owen, 11 Beers. That song kicks off. That summer rolled in and out like a storm. And thoughts are with those in the southeastern part of the province. We're thinking of you. Downpours there and lots of flooding in Kipling and Windthorst and strong winds around Carlisle and large hail and Lampman, and but lots of water. And we're thinking of those in western Manitoba as well, that Swan River Valley. They had a lot of rain, and they're coming down from the Duck Mountains. The water's just rushing in a town of Minnetonka, about 500 people, from what I understand, and like everybody has water in their basement in that town. So they're flooded, roadways washed away, and the railway tracks are washed away. The culverts can't handle the amount of water coming down from the Duck Mountains. So, and headed towards the town of Swan River as well. So, some crazy storms, that's for sure, with a pack and a punch. So, thinking of y'all, the Confederate Railroad in there, and the Queen of Memphis. On your road home today around Saskatoon, from what I can tell, looks pretty good. Reminder, the University Bridge closed in both directions, and the closure on Wanuskewin Road, which is a pretty busy road this time of the day, in between Arthur Rose Avenue and Marquis Drive, that's been closed there for weeks now, and still the same today, so other than that, it looks okay this afternoon. When you get a chance, jump online to cjwwradio.com and see the Here Comes Summer online radio auction. Just 69 items left to sell before the auction is over. We have that 4D body treatment for the abdomen from Sincera Salons, 8th Street in Saskatoon. That's a retail value for those 8 treatments of $1,600. The high bid on that is $315. Again, unless there's another bid, it's going to sell right quickly. We have golf from the Greenbrier Golf Club you can bid on. 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Oh, yeah. 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We got a couple of those combine wheels, fits Case or New Holland. 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

Country 600 CJWW, Gord Bamford on the Homestretch Drive, and a postcard from Pasadena. Hope you guys in Watrous enjoyed the Bamford concert back on Saturday night. If you're thinking about getting a spot on the Bamford Bash in Nashville at the end of October, we have officially sold out. So you're a little bit too late to the Bamford party in Music City, USA. Bamford's going to be going to Outlook early August for the rodeo down there. So that'll be a time to catch Gord Bamford live, presented by CJWW. All right, we have the auction action going right now at CJWWradio.com. Let's get you caught up to know where we're at here in the remaining items. We are getting close to wrapping this thing up. 42 items left to sell. That 4D, the 4D body treatments and the abdomen from some Sarah Salons, 8th Street, Saskatoon. That is going to sell at, in just a couple of minutes. Retails for $1,600. It's selling for $350.

0: 15. One of those rocker recliners from Battleford Furniture retails for $1,000. We have one left. We had three. There's only one left to sell. The high bid on that is $410. A $500 gift certificate from Stardust Pro by Kate in Saskatoon. Let's see. The retail value is, well, it's a $500 gift certificate selling for $205. 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It's selling for $160. And we also have gift certificates from House of Havana Barbershop, Saskatoon, a retail of $250, selling for $100. And hey, when the weather's nice, how about hitting the open water on a kayak? All right, we have a sit-in fishing kayak from Canadian Tire, Saskatoon West retailer. In fact, we have two of them, two separate lot items. So $700 a piece, selling for around $340, $350. 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
0: Weather forecast for the Saskatoon area tonight. A few clouds, a wind gusting to 70, but will settle down a little bit as the evening moves on. Low of 11 degrees. Mainly sunny tomorrow morning. Increasing cloud later in the morning with a 60% chance of showers tomorrow afternoon. Possible thunderstorm and a high 26. Cloudy Wednesday with a high of 20. For weather where you are anytime, go to CJWWradio.com. In North Battleford this hour, it's partly cloudy and 20. Prince Albert, partly cloudy and 18. Saskatoon, mix of sun and cloud, gusting southwest wind to 59 kilometers per hour. We're at 21 degrees on the home stretch drive.
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0: Country 600 CJWW, legendary country from Randy Travis on the Homestretch Drive, Before You Kill Us All. Last time we had some new material from Randy Travis was back in 2008, an album called Around the Bend, and then he had some health troubles, and then that's the last of the new music we heard from Randy Travis. However, get ready for a new album coming out this year. Now, this material that is going to be headed our way was recorded by Randy Travis prior to his stroke in 2013. It has been mixed and mastered, and it'll be coming out later this year. So for you fans of Randy Travis, I know there's a lot of you. Get ready for that. Tennille Arts in there, Don't Ruin Flowers, and a great tune from Roseanne Cash. Tennessee Flat Top Box, 14 minutes away from 5. The auction is almost over. By the time I talk to you next, it will be done. We have 3 items left, and we need sports fans to jump in on this. Need to add some pictures to your man cave? Here you go. Team Canada Olympic lot from Rad Cards and Collectibles. $400 retail value, selling for $35. 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NASCAR fans, where are you? $300 for the NASCAR lot. It's selling for $45. And the Edmonton Oilers, Perry, Pickard, McDavid, retails for $360. There's some great pictures for your wall. That's selling for $45. The last 3 items, sports fans, get on there, have a look, you get a bid in at cjwwradio.com. They're going to be sold soon.
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0: Catch us on the road, scan the QR code, and take a selfie with the trailer for your chance to win. Here's hoping you're one of the 60 lucky people that will be in for the final draw with the trailer and everything inside worth over $40,000. 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

0: the CJWW Newsroom, bringing you Saskatchewan's news first. Here's what's happening.
1: Good afternoon. It's 21 degrees at 5 o'clock. I'm Les Lazarick. In the news, a 30-year-old Saskatoon man drowned in Lake Diefenbaker on Saturday afternoon. In sports, Knicks fan Trump to attend first NBA Finals game at SMG in 27 years tonight with strict security. If you see news happening where you're at, call us at 244-1925. There was a drowning on Lake Diefenbaker over the weekend. RCMP received a call at 4:45 on Saturday afternoon about a water-related death. The RCMP underwater recovery team located the body of a 30-year-old Saskatoon man yesterday. Reports indicate two men were on a paddleboard when they fell off. One was able to make it to shore while the other drowned. Meanwhile, gas prices in Saskatoon were on the descent again last week, according to GasBuddy.com. Average retail gasoline prices in Saskatoon have fallen 3.6 cents per liter in the past week, averaging 164.12 cents per liter as of Sunday. This compares with the national average that has fallen 0.5 cents per liter in the last week to 170.79 cents per liter. Patrick DeHaan, head of petroleum analysis at GasBuddy, says, quote, average gasoline prices has declined in most provinces over the last week as falling oil prices and improving refinery output kept downward pressure on pump prices, though three provinces bucked the trend and saw prices edge higher. He adds that the relief came as oil approached $90 per barrel and production ramped up following seasonal maintenance. However, he cautions that the situation remains uncertain as the Strait of Hormuz is still effectively closed and any further deterioration could quickly reverse the recent declines. Elsewhere, there was a fire yesterday afternoon on the 100 block of Lehrer Close. That's on the border between the Hampton Village and Westview neighborhoods. No one home at the fire, which was called in around 4:30. Investigators will identify the cause and origin of the fire and establish a fire estimate later this week. In addition, Saskatoon police received a call Sunday regarding an intruder with a golf club. At 1:10 a.m., officers were called to a home in the 700 block of Hilliard Street. Police learned that the intruder was the downstairs tenant and was also injured. Police arrived to find a man on the front lawn with serious injuries. He was transported to hospital by paramedics for further medical treatment. Two other men were arrested on scene. Police learned the victim reportedly entered the home with a golf club before a physical altercation ensued between the victim and the two men already inside the upper level of the home. It is believed that the men were known to each other. As a result, the 56-year-old man and 33-year-old man were arrested at the scene and have been charged with aggravated assault. The 56-year-old has also been charged with careless storage of a firearm. Also, a 21-year-old man was sent to hospital on Saturday following a shooting in Saskatoon. Early Sunday morning, police were called to the 300 block of 2nd Avenue South to find that a man had been shot. Officers say he had serious but non-life-threatening injuries. Through further investigation, it was learned that the shooting occurred in the area of 3rd Avenue South and 20th Street East. Members of the Serious Assault Unit are continuing to investigate, and anyone with information that may assist is asked to contact police at 306-975-8300 or submit an anonymous tip to Crime Stoppers at 1-800-222-8477. In addition, a 32-year-old man has been arrested in relation to a domestic dispute over the weekend. At 12:50 a.m. on Saturday, police responded to the 100 block of Rita Crescent for a domestic dispute. Call information outlined a man had a gun. Officers arrived on scene and were able to arrest the man without further incident. He has been charged with assault with a weapon, possession of a dangerous weapon, and unauthorized possession of a firearm. Meantime, a 31-year-old man may have been able to evade one police service, but he couldn't avoid being caught by a second one that utilizes air support. The incident happened back early Friday morning at about 1:20 a.m. when the Saskatoon Police Service received a request for assistance from the Saskatchewan RCMP after a vehicle took off from a Corman Park Police Service officer during a traffic stop near Martinsville. The suspect vehicle went southbound at a high rate of speed towards Saskatoon, where the SPS air support unit began tracking it. After about an hour, the suspect vehicle came to a stop in the 100 block of Avenue P South. The ASU noted during the hour drive that the suspect vehicle dropped off numerous passengers at various locations. The driver was then arrested without further incident. Officers located suspected methamphetamine on his person, then found a baton in a search of the vehicle. The 31-year-old suspect is charged with dangerous driving, possession of a weapon, possession of methamphetamine, and breaching court-imposed conditions. In addition, in an effort to increase awareness and reporting of human trafficking, the Saskatchewan Trucking Association Association is partnering with Crime Stoppers on a new campaign. Rossanne Semchuk is the manager of membership development, engagement, and government relations for the STA. She says the province's truckers put on hundreds of thousands of miles, so putting a decal on the back of their trailer would be a great way of spreading the word.
2: The See Something, Say Something trailer decal campaign is about using that reach for something bigger than transportation. It's about helping to protect vulnerable people, raising awareness about human trafficking, and encouraging action when something does not seem right.
1: She adds that human trafficking can take place in communities of all sizes, and anyone who sees something suspicious should contact Crime Stoppers as soon as possible. Plus, drivers are being reminded to slow down when passing emergency and service vehicles with flashing lights. SGI states drivers need to slow to 60 kilometers per hour when passing the vehicles. The rule applies to both single and double lane highways. Michaela Solomon is a media communication consultant with SGI.
3: Yep. So in 2024, there were 124 collisions involving ambulance, police, or fire vehicles. There was one fatality in that year, and 22 people were injured in those types of collisions.
1: Drivers who exceed the speed limit will face a base fine of $170, with an additional $4 added per kilometer over the limit. In addition, the City of Saskatoon is providing bus service directly to Sasktel Centre tomorrow for the Greater Saskatoon Catholic Schools powwow. Service runs at 7:45, 8:25, and 9:05 from the special event stop at 23rd Street and 2nd Avenue. Post-event drop-off is at the downtown terminal, and regular fares apply. And today's internet news poll question asks, did you know that it is the law to slow down to 60 kilometers per hour when driving past both emergency and service vehicles with their lights on? To vote, go to Have Your Say at cjwwradio.com. I'm Les Lazarick, CJWW News.
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1: A special weather statement from Environment Canada remains in effect for the Prince Albert and Battlefords regions. Conditions will be favorable for the development of funnel clouds today. If conditions become more favorable for the development of landspout tornadoes, watches and warnings will be issued by Environment Canada. Landspout tornadoes do not usually cause significant damage, but can still be dangerous. They can be strong enough to topple trees, damage roofs, or toss debris short distances. Otherwise, the Environment Canada forecast for Saskatoon and area, a few clouds tonight, wind southwest diminishing to gusts of 50 kilometers per hour early this evening, a low of 11. Tomorrow, mainly sunny to start, increasing cloudiness in the morning, then a 60% chance of showers or thunderstorms in the afternoon. Wind south 20 kilometers per hour, a high of 26. Partly cloudy for Tuesday night with a very slight chance of showers plus the risk of a thunderstorm in the evening, a low of 12. Wednesday, cloudy, a high of 20. For the Prince Albert region, partly cloudy with a very slight chance of showers early this evening and the risk of a thunderstorm. Wind southwest gusting to 50 kilometers per hour, a low of 10. Tomorrow, mainly sunny with increasing cloudiness in the afternoon, then a very slight chance of showers late in the afternoon, a high of 25. Mainly cloudy Tuesday night with a very slight chance of showers in the evening. Wind west 20 kilometers an hour, becoming light near midnight, a low of 12. For Wednesday, a mix of sun and cloud, and a high of 22. Temperatures across the province. Hudson Bay is not reporting. Spiritwood is at 16 degrees. It's 21 in Rosetown, Outlook, Watrous, and Swift Current. Kindersley, Regina, and Yorkton are all 22. It's 20 in Wynyard and Humboldt. LaRange is 14. It's 15 in Meadow Lake. Melfort, Nipawin, and Lloydminster are 19. It's 23 in Moose Jaw. In North Battleford, a west wind gusting to 67 kilometers per hour, a temperature of 20 degrees. Partly cloudy skies in Prince Albert, west wind gusting to 51 kilometers per hour and 18. And in Saskatoon, under partly cloudy skies, west-southwest wind gusting to 59 kilometers per hour, 40% the relative humidity, and the temperature is 21 degrees. Coming up in Agribiz, three more U.S. screwworm cases reported in Texas, two in cattle and one in a goat. The business report is next.
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7: Good afternoon. This is Rebecca Camargo from Blair Lucan's office of Edward Jones with today's CJWW Business Report. Stock markets in the U.S. and Canada were mixed on Monday after selling off sharply on Friday. The technology-heavy NASDAQ was higher, up over 0.8% after falling over 4% on Friday. The S&P 500 was up modestly. The Canadian TSX was up about 0.16%, while the Dow Jones was lower by around 0.16%. The semiconductor sub-index, which fell by over 10% on Friday, led the rebound on Monday. This comes as Iran announced it was halting its strikes against Israel, although uncertainty around the ceasefire remains elevated. In the stock markets, June 8th, the TSX Composite Index on the Toronto Stock Exchange was up 65 points to close at 34,479. The Dow Jones Industrial Average in New York was down 81 points to close at 50,786. In interest rates, a one-year GIC at our office today paid 3.39%. The high interest savings rate was 2.1%, and the Canadian dollar is currently trading at 72 cents U.S. In commodity markets, gold was down 0.27% to $4,353 an ounce, and crude oil was up 0.77% to 91 U.S. per barrel. And that's today's CJWW Business Report. 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
9: Good afternoon, I'm Neil Billinger with CJWW's AgriBiz. The U.S. Department of Agriculture has confirmed three more cases of New World screwworm, including two in Texas. The two Texas cases affected a calf in LaSalle County and a goat in Gillespie County. The third case is a dog located on the Texas-New Mexico border. Screwworms are flies whose females lay eggs in open wounds on warm-blooded animals. Once hatched, larvae burrow into living flesh, feeding on tissue, and potentially killing the host if left untreated. The parasite has been moving north through Mexico for well over a year in spite of efforts to distribute sterile flies into the population. The U.S.-Mexico border has also been closed to the live cattle trade for quite some time, and that is creating some long-term economic issues, according to Washington, D.C. insider Jim Wiesmeyer.
10: With us at decades low in the cattle numbers, this is going to be a growing market impact. And the longer-term impact is the longer the U.S.-Mexico border is closed, it's giving Mexico the opportunity to build up their cattle feeding industry, because that's already happening. So we've got short-term and long-term impacts of this developing story.
9: The USDA and Texas Animal Health Commission say they are leading an aggressive, coordinated response against the New World screwworm. 75 people are deployed on the ground in Texas, with hundreds more involved in lab diagnostics and planning support. Dry conditions across much of Alberta before heavy rain came 10 days ago helped push seeding progress well into the 90% range. Crop emergence in most regions of Alberta continues to be lower in this latest report than in previous years, except for southern Alberta. Overall, crop emergence in Alberta stands at 60% compared to the five-year average of 71%. The report also noted that as May ended, the weather shifted to widespread soaking rains throughout much of the province, replenishing both surface and subsurface soil moisture in most areas. Some areas in the northeast saw 120 millimeters of rain, and areas around Lethbridge and Tabor had 150 millimeters of rain 10 days ago. And that's your AgriBiz. I'm Neil Billinger.
4: 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Nobody knows yards like AGI.
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1: Good afternoon, I'm Les Lazarick with CJWW Sports. The New York Knicks have brought the finals back to their home court for the first time since 1999 and can make sure they don't leave again this year. With a 2-0 lead over the San Antonio Spurs, the Knicks are halfway to their first championship since 1973. Game 3 is tonight with President Donald Trump in the building. It'll be the first NBA Finals game at MSG since June 25th of 1999, which ended with the Knicks watching the Spurs celebrate their first championship after winning Game 5. To hockey, where TSN's Darren Dreger is reporting the Edmonton Oilers are consulting with the NHL Players Association to see if there are objections that must be resolved before potentially hiring Mike Babcock as their next head coach. Dreger adds if it's determined an investigation is required to move forward, sources say the NHL would manage it, and at this stage the NHLPA has declined to comment. The 63-year-old Saskatoon product last coached in the NHL during the 2019-20 season with Toronto. He took the Columbus head coaching job 3 years later, but resigned before the season started after a report from the Spit and Chicklets podcast indicated he had asked players to share personal photos from their mobile devices. Meanwhile, multiple media reports say that Peter Laviolette has been hired as the head coach of the LA Kings to a 3-year deal after Laviolette spent this past season out of the NHL. 61-year-old was fired by the Rangers at the conclusion of the 2024-25 campaign. Speaking of the postseason, Carolina is making a change in net as Brandon Bussey had the starter's crease in practice today. Today, ahead of Game 4 of the Stanley Cup Final tomorrow against Vegas, Bussey took over in the third period of Saturday's 5-4 loss in double overtime that gave the Golden Knights a 2-1 lead in the series. The 27-year-old Bussey has not started a game in net for the Hurricanes since April 14th against the Islanders, a 2-1 victory. Over to baseball, where it's a rare off day at home during a WCBL season for teams, but that's what the Saskatoon Berries have today with only an optional workout for players. So what do newcomers to the team and the city from the U.S. do? I put that question to outfielder Eric Aguirre.
12: Me, definitely sleep in a little bit. Get some much-needed rest. Wake up, spend some time with the Lord, read my Bible, and just probably play some video games, maybe even meet up with the guys. Just what any typical 20-year-old would do.
1: 7-2 Berries are home to Medicine Hat tomorrow and Wednesday night at Cairns Field. Also, Yariel Rodriguez's time with the Blue Jays is at an end. The team designated the right-hander for assignment today. In a corresponding move, righty Tommy Nance has been activated from the injured list. 29-year-old Cuban struggled this season, his third with Toronto in 10 appearances. Rodriguez posted a 7.71 earned run average. The 32-34 Blue Jays sit third in the American League East, 7 games back of division-leading Tampa Bay. Jays sit a half game back of Texas for the final AL wildcard spot. Blue Jays open a 3-game set with Philadelphia in Toronto tonight. That's CJWW Sports. I'm Les Lazarick. My parting shot is next.
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1: Here's my Monday musings. It is fun to watch the Toronto media and the national sports networks, based in the Big Smoke, of course, scramble and analyze to death how Mitch Marner has become the favorite to win the Conn Smythe Trophy as Stanley Cup Playoffs MVP. Marner was the lightning rod for criticism by all the Toronto and national media experts and by extension fans for the Maple Leafs' postseason failures over the past decade, leading to the Buds mercifully trading him away from all the noise to Vegas. Now the Golden Knights are 2 wins away from winning the NHL title, and Marner has a large 8-point lead over teammate Jack Eichel for top point getter in the playoffs. He thinks the Leafs should have traded Captain Auston Matthews instead of Marner. For those of you boycotting watching the Stanley Cup Final because there is no Canadian team involved, while Las Vegas and the Carolinas are nowhere near being traditional hockey markets, well, you're missing out on a great series. Great Canadian-born players on both sides are getting it done for the Golden Knights and Hurricanes. Just saying. Okay, the CFL has really lost me when it comes to the reasoning behind scheduling. Not just three games on the opening weekend of their regular season schedule, but only three games are on the slate for this coming weekend. Whose harebrained idea was this? I understand the World Cup of Soccer plays into it, but that's only Toronto and Vancouver. My mind is completely boggled by this. Two of my favorite things in life were available to be attended Saturday night, but that conflict was easily rectified by the fact that I get paid a few shekels by the Saskatoon Entertainment Group to call the action of Saskatoon Barry's home games on the Flow College web streaming service. I would have loved to have attended the Guess Who concert Saturday at Sastel Center, seeing how I'm a born and raised Winnipegger who grew up with the music of the Winnipeg-based group, in my humble opinion, the greatest rock and roll group in Canadian music history. Maybe next time. Hopefully there is one. That's my parting shot. I'm Les Lazarek, and it turned out nice again.
0: No one ever accused Jason Lee of having a working man's PhD.
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0: But he sure knows how to end a workday. 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
1: Gentry 600 CJWW. He's playing the Sask-Till Grandstand at the Saskatoon X on Wednesday night, August 5th. The Jade Eagleson concert is free that day with your X admission on August 5th. Worth the double. Jade Eagleson on the home stretch drive and Kathy Mateo walking away a winner. It is 528 to those who got a bid in and were successful with your auction item. Then you are a winner because, well, you got some great items and spectacular deals. So thanks for participating in the Here Comes Summer online radio auction. All the, what was there, close to 700 items? Biggest one yet. The most auctions we've ever had, most items we've ever had in an auction. They're all gone. They're all sold. Auctions done. Thanks for all the bids and enjoy your products. Enjoy your items. I'm Jason Lee. Take care on the road home today. From what I can tell, not much going on. There is a report of a crash on Circle Drive North, according to the Saskatoon traffic map. That is affecting eastbound traffic just before Idlewild Drive, in between Avenue C and Idlewild. So eastbound Circle Drive North traffic heads up on some delays there, and that's really all I have for you at this point in time. If you got some tips to pass along, my number's 306-938-0600. Sarah's going to join us this hour with the latest on the stars in Hollywood. We got Morgan Griffiths. We have, John Anderson coming up, and your forecast details next.
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6: Few clouds around the Saskatoon area tonight. Wind will settle down a touch from a gusting wind to 70 kilometers per hour, gusting more like 50 kilometers per hour tonight, low 11. Mainly sunny tomorrow morning with some increasing cloud as the morning moves on, 60% chance of showers in the afternoon, and maybe even a thunderstorm, high of 26. Cloudy Wednesday with a high of 20. Mix of sun and cloud on Thursday with a high of 18. For weather where you are anytime, go to cjwwradio.com. This hour, North Battleford is partly cloudy and 20. Prince Albert, partly cloudy and 20. Saskatoon with a mix of sun and cloud. Gusting southwest wind to 59 kilometers per hour. It's 21 degrees on the home stretch drive with Terry Clark.

0: Country 600 CJWW hitting the open road with Paul Brand and Jess Moskaluk on the home stretch drive. And Jess's road leads to Bigger this Saturday night for that free outdoor concert. 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So if you're going to be there, keep your eyes peeled for the hauler. 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

0: 3600 CJWW. That's a great tune to crank up on the home stretch. Just being me, Morgan Griffiths, 16 minutes away from 6. Traffic's looking better on the north end of Circle Drive, eastbound around Idlewild Drive than it was not long ago. It's a little busier, though. On Circle Drive north, same direction, eastbound, but over towards Warman Road and to the Circle Drive North Bridge, where Warman Road traffic peels onto Circle Drive. But nothing major for delays, just slower moving traffic in that area, and that's all I really have for you. Let's see what's going on in Hollywood. Sarah joins us for the Hollywood Minute. 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
3: Was sad to hear this one on a Friday, that Anthony Head, who's best known for playing Rupert Giles on Buffy the Vampire Slayer, he was also in Ted Lasso, passed away Friday from complications related to pneumonia.
4: Oh, no.
3: He was only 72.
4: Wow.
3: Tributes, though, pouring in from his former co-stars, including Sarah Michelle Gellar, David Boreanaz, and James Marsters. Many of them remembering him as a kind, generous presence on set, with James saying that he was the best of us.
4: Mm-hmm.
3: Was waiting for this one, but the Super Mario Galaxy movie has now surpassed $1 billion globally.
4: Oof, holy.
3: Making it the first film released this year to reach the milestone. The first one made $1.4 billion, so this one well on the way to probably breaking that one as well. Wedding rumors surrounding Taylor Swift and Travis Kelce just got a little bit bigger. There's a new report claiming the couple will be planning a secret ceremony at Madison Square Garden on July 3rd, with guests reportedly arriving in blacked-out buses. Mm. So far, it's all speculation, but the venue is unusually open around July 3rd, mm-hmm. So that's helping to fuel the rumors.
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1: Mosquitoes and ticks are showing up in droves in Saskatoon this spring. 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

0: Country 600 CJWW. It's Alabama's Tennessee River on the homestretch drive. 21 degrees in Saskatoon. Still windy tonight. Not as windy as it was this afternoon, but it's going to remain windy. Low 11, and we're looking at 26 tomorrow afternoon. And after 6 o'clock, we're going to be looking for your requests as we get set for a Monday edition of Call for Country next hour.
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0: from the CJWW Newsroom, bringing you Saskatchewan's news first. Here's what's happening.
1: Good evening, I'm Les Lazarick with CJWW News. A 44-year-old from Regina perished in a two-vehicle collision early Saturday afternoon on Highway 11 near Craik. According to a Saskatchewan RCMP news release, the deceased was the driver of a car that collided with an SUV at about noon on June 6th and was declared deceased at the scene by EMS. Their family has been notified. A passenger in the car and the driver of the SUV were both taken to hospital with injuries described as non-life-threatening. Craik RCMP continues to investigate with the assistance of a Saskatchewan RCMP collision reconstructionist. Meanwhile, Highway 3 has since been reopened following a fatal rollover yesterday. Sunday afternoon, RCMP were called to the scene about 10 kilometers east of Turtleford. RCMP received a report of a single vehicle rollover. A 70-year-old man from the Turtle Lake area was taken to hospital by EMS, where he was later declared dead. He was the only person in the vehicle. Turtleford RCMP continue to investigate with the assistance of a Saskatchewan RCMP collision reconstructionist. Elsewhere, the province's Homicide Investigation Unit has charged a 30-year-old man with manslaughter following a homicide on Salto First Nation. On Friday at 4 a.m., Battleford's RCMP received a report of an injured man at a home on Salto First Nation. He was declared dead at the scene by EMS shortly after. He has been identified as 53-year-old Leonard Moccasin. Bradley Redbear was arrested at the scene. He was scheduled to appear in North Battleford Provincial Court today. And Environment Canada says Mother Nature isn't quite done with southern Saskatchewan. Over the weekend, the Carlisle and Lampman area dealt with funnel clouds, strong winds, rain, baseball-sized hail, and flooding, with one online report claiming a tornado touchdown near Stoughton. Meteorologist Matt Loney says those in the south should keep their eyes to the skies tomorrow, as a system moving through the northern states has potential to bring hail, high winds, and rain.
2: It doesn't look like it's going to be quite as active as it will be further south, but the potential is there for some severe weather to sneak up north of the borders.
1: He adds the daily temps will likely be lower than normal this week as well, with lows getting down to 7 degrees in some areas. I'm Les Lazarick, CJWW News.
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1: The Environment Canada forecast for Saskatoon and area. A few clouds tonight, wind southwest diminishing to gusts of 50 kilometers an hour, low of 11. Tomorrow, mainly sunny to start, increasing cloudiness in the morning, then a 60% chance of showers or thunderstorms in the afternoon. Wind south 20 kilometers per hour, a high of 26. Partly cloudy for Tuesday night with a very slight chance of showers, plus the risk of a thunderstorm in the evening, a low of 12. Wednesday, cloudy and a high of 20. For the Prince Albert region, partly cloudy, wind southwest gusting to 50 kilometers per hour, a low of 10. Tomorrow, mainly sunny with increasing cloudiness in the afternoon, then a very slight chance of showers late in the afternoon, a high of 25. Mainly cloudy with a very slight chance of showers Tuesday evening, wind west 20 kilometers an hour becoming light near midnight, a low of 12. For Wednesday, a mix of sun and cloud and a high of 22. Saskatchewan, what are you waiting for? Cook Municipal Golf Course is officially open for the 2026 season. One of Canada's top-rated public courses, boasting 18 holes of championship golf, mature trees, strategically placed bunkers, and undulating greens that provide a test for golfers of all skill levels. 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